0: 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Hello, Wisconsin. Eric Austin, great to be with you. It has been a wet, rainy day, but those showers will be ending. A low near 50 tonight with Waxel 104.5.
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18: I'm meteorologist Paul Trombley with your updated forecast. Chance of rain showers tonight. Otherwise, cloudy skies expected. Lows dip down to about 52. Winds out of the north, 5 to 10 miles per hour. Sunshine mixed with clouds at times tomorrow. Slight chance of thunderstorms. High temperatures reach up to 73. Clear skies tomorrow night. Lows dip down to about 48. That's the latest weather on Wax 104.5. Right now, 57.

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1: Continuing the celebration of Johnny Blue Skies Week on Eric Austin's Music You Need to Know from his brand new album just released to streaming services, Mutiny After Midnight. And this record was released back in March, but it was only available on vinyl, cassette, and CDs. And that was kind of a nod to all the independent store owners across the country that don't make any money when we just stream music off of our phones. So it was just a really cool nod that Sturgill did for those independent store owners. But this whole record finally came out on streaming services this past week, and that is kind of why you're getting it now. For the masses can finally hear this incredible new project from Sturgill Simpson. One of my favorite things about Sturgill, and the reason that he is my favorite country artist living today, is just the constant evolution in his sound, but it's always rooted in country music. And he's got this Waylon Jennings-esque kind of vocal. I mean, I understand the Waylon Jennings comparison, but you listen to Sturgill sing and it's not even close really to what Waylon did. Obviously, Waylon, a living legend. Sturgill is going to be, he's only in his 40s, but it, just this constant evolution of his sound. You go back to the groundbreaking album that put him on the map back in 2014, Metamodern Sounds and Country Music, was kind of this trippy, psychedelic, acid, mushrooms kind of country bass that made people go, wait, what? And then he followed that up in 2016 with, in my opinion, his best record to date. It's the one that won him all the Grammys, A Sailor's Guide to Earth. I have done an entire week on that in years past on Eric Austin's Music You Need to Know, on that record specifically, because it is so ridiculously good. A Sailor's Guide to Earth, still to this day, my favorite record in the past decade. And then in 2019, he pushed his boundaries even further with like this cosmic hard rock album, Sound and Fury, which in its own right is awesome. And then he followed that up with a couple bluegrass albums with his sound. And bluegrass, not really my thing, so not my favorite things of his, but that doesn't mean I don't appreciate what he does. And on tonight's song, he's taken the soul and the blues aspect to his country. And this is actually a song from 1961 from originally recorded by William Bell and then also recorded by Otis Redding, a song called You Don't Miss Your Water. It's about taking things for granted and missing, you don't realize what you had until it's gone, that kind of thing. I just love the sound. I just appreciate the hell out of Sturgill Simpson, aka Johnny Blue Skies, once again tonight on Eric Austin's Music You Need to Know. You Don't Miss Your Water, Wax 104.5.
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1: Little bluesier sign to the new record, Mutiny After Midnight, from Johnny Blue Skies, a.k.a. Sturgill Simpson. It is Sturgill's take on the old 1961 classic, You Don't Miss Your Water, originally recorded by William Bell and later recorded by Otis Redding. Just really appreciate Sturgill's ability to pivot, using country music as a root and just all these, welcome in all these new sounds that he has in his arsenal. It's really, really just an impressive thing, and it makes him the artist that he is. But yeah, we're going to continue focusing on the brand new album, Mutiny After Midnight, all week long on Eric Austin's Music You Need to Know, the always coveted Thursday night slot. My personal favorite new song of these five that I think are the best from the new record, Mutiny After Midnight. 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

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It is Eric Austin. 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And we will have your official soundtrack for the Festival of Foods fireworks coming up July 4th at 10 p.m. The Road to America 250, brought to you by Rem Community Services and Wax 104.

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Riley Green kicking off your 8 o'clock hour. Hello, Wisconsin. It is Eric Austin. Great to be with you. Any lingering showers will be ending tonight. A low in the low 50s with Wax 104.

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11: I'm meteorologist Paul Trombley with your updated forecast. Cloudy skies expected tonight with a chance of rain showers. Lows dip down to about 52. Winds out of the north, 5 to 10 miles per hour. Sunshine mixed with clouds at times tomorrow. Slight chance of thunderstorms. High temperatures reach up to 73. Clear skies tomorrow night. Lows dip down to about 48. That's the latest weather on Wax 104.5. 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

Wax 104.5 making its way to Country Jam, your Saturday night headliner. Of course, Jordan Davis. It is Eric Austin, old school Alan Jackson coming up in just a bit. Russell Dickerson on his way to Hoofbeats in just about a week away. My goodness, Wax 104.

That is right. Alan Jackson taking you on down to that Alabama and Georgia border, at least the southern part of their border. Of course, the Chattahoochee River. You can look it up. It's on a map. It's Eric Austin, Lauren Elena, Chase Matthew, Wax 104. Another

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Vitas Eric Austin, Post Malone, Luke Combs on the way before 9 bells. Brantley Gilbert's. It's a Wednesday night. Why the hell not? Tip them on back. 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

0: Celebrating 250 years of America this 4th of July. 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

Moving on. 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It is Josh Ross kicking off your 8 o'clock hour. Hello, Wisconsin. It is Eric Austin. Great to be with you. Still got some showers to the north and in central Wisconsin. They will be ending tonight, though. A low near 50 with Wax 104.5.

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1: A Shanghai company has invented a robotic toilet.
2: Uh-huh.
1: The toilet has wheels, has a self-cleaning system, pressurized water jets, and a UV light for sanitation purposes. Once used, the robot toilet heads to a docking station. It's like a Roomba. It comes to you. It goes to a docking station, and it empties its contents. Now, obviously, they're making it for people with mobility issues.
2: Mm-hmm.
1: 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By the way, it's $13,000. But there are plenty of people who are like, I don't want to walk all the way in. The game's on.
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1: Get up and get on that. 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Guys, don't look.
2: 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Out of the way. 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
2: 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The robot's here.
1: 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You just do your business and while they're, don't look. I told you don't look. I am searching Amazon as we speak.
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12: I'm meteorologist Paul Trombley with your updated forecast. Lows level off around 52 tonight under overcast skies with a slight chance of rain showers. Winds out of the north, 5 to 10 miles per hour. Slight chance of thunderstorms tomorrow. Daytime highs approaching 73. Sunshine mixed with clouds at times. Clear skies tomorrow night. Lows dip down to about 48. That's the latest weather on Wax 104.5. Currently 57.

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Vid is Eric Austin. Got the song that puts you boozy on country music's map to stay. Coming up in just a bit, Corey Kent, Cole Wetzel, another song you first heard on Eric Austin's Music You Need to Know here on Wax.

Without question, one of my favorite songs in all of country music today, George Burge, along with Luke Bryan. I love that song. The first time I heard it, it was back in February, and I went, oh my goodness. Whoa, I'm going to like this one all year long. I put it on Eric Austin's Music You Need to Know, of course, and that one worked out well for all of us, I'd say. 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Yeah.

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That Morgan Wallen sure knows how to find some toxic relationships, doesn't he? It seems to be pretty much every song. Just saying. 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
1: 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Beautiful day on the way tomorrow. 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
6: I'm meteorologist Paul Trombley with your updated forecast. Lows level off around 52 tonight under overcast skies with a slight chance of rain showers, winds out of the north, 5 to 10 miles per hour. Slight chance of thunderstorms tomorrow. Daytime highs approaching 73, sunshine mixed with clouds at times. Clear skies tomorrow night, lows dip down to about 48. That's the latest weather on Wax 104.5. Currently 57.

in a big Montana sky. Driven up and down the coast a few times. London, Paris, paradise. But ain't got much memory. Other scenes come to think I missed them all. And damn.

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It is Eric Austin, and honestly, I cannot believe that we are just 1 week away from the biggest party in Hayfield, the biggest party of the summer, Hoofbeat 2026, just north of Cadott, June 25th through the 27th. Jason Aldean, Bailey Zimmerman, Kane Brown, and more. 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

I'm gonna make it home tonight. X 104.5. Mark Miller, the boys from Sawyer Brown, their take on a fellow Wisconsinites 1963 original. Yes, Dave Dudley did that original. Born in Spencer, Wisconsin, spent some time in the military, and also spent some time as a potential major league pitcher before becoming a big-time country music star here on Wax. Here's to the

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1: No, I'm sorry. Ladies and gentlemen, Morgan McCarthy. It would be weird if, like, you're still, like, laying in bed right now. And all of a sudden you felt like a pat on the shoulder. What are you doing, man? Giving you a little
3: attaboy. Nice. Instead of an alarm, instead of a blaring alarm, what if we all if we all got woken up with a nice little, you can do it attaboy pat on the back every day.
1: 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If it was like whispering in your ear.
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3: 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Come in for the hug. We're all good.
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It is Hardy, Morgan Wallen, Eric Church, and Tim McGraw. Eric Austin got George Burge on the way before 11 bells after Chris Lane and all those big plans with Wax 104.5.

0: Celebrating 250 years of America this 4th of July. 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
1: Lady A's Hillary Scott talks about some of her favorite 4th of Julys.
2: For many, many years in a row, we would be up at the lake for 4th of July. And so having those memories of being out on the boat and going tubing and, you know, skiing and enjoying being out in the summertime, great weather on the water. But then for me, 4th of July was when Chris proposed. So I got proposed to on July the 2nd up at the lake, the same lake that I grew up going to. And so that's probably the biggest highlight of a 4th of July for me. For sure, getting a rock on my hand.
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Hello, Wisconsin. Eric Austin, thanks for hanging out late tonight. Just past 11, lows in the 50s. Sunshine on the way back into the 70s tomorrow with Wax 104.5. 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
1: In 1885, the Statue of Liberty arrived in New York City aboard the French ship Sire.
2: It was a gift.
1: 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This is for you. Oh, okay. And my thing is, how did they know we would like it? 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
2: What if it wasn't our size?
1: 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What if we said, we're going to put it in Nevada? 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
2: It would be really awkward if we tried to re-gift it. 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
13: I'm meteorologist Paul Trombley with your updated forecast. Slight chance of rain showers with fog early overnight. Otherwise, mainly cloudy skies expected. Lows dip down to about 52. Winds out of the northwest, 5 to 10 miles per hour. High temperatures reach up to 73 Thursday. Sunshine mixed with clouds at times. Lows level off around 48 Thursday night. Clear skies. That's the latest weather on Wax 104.5. Right now, it's 57 degrees.

Yeah, Wax 104.5. Look at that, Taylor Swift. I've always said if Taylor Swift was the smart cookie that I know she is, she'd make her way back to country music. That's not quite the song I expected, but she made it after all. 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

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It is Eric Austin. And yeah, Kenny, you can rely on him to put out a song every 3-4 years or so. 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
2: I'm meteorologist Paul Trombley with your updated forecast. Lows dip down to about 52 overnight under partly cloudy skies, northwesterly winds 5 to 10 miles per hour. Partly cloudy again Thursday, daytime highs approaching 73. Lows level off around 48 Thursday night, clear skies. Chance of thunderstorms Friday with highs in the mid-70s, lots of sunshine Saturday. That's the latest weather on Wax 104.5. Currently, it's 56 degrees.

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0: Celebrating 250 years of America this 4th of July. Here's another country artist talking red, white, blue, and proud.
1: Kip Moore says he is a proud American.
2: I'm a very, very patriotic person. Proud of the country that I live in. And I'm very proud of what those guys do for us each and every day. And I don't take it for granted one bit. You know, both my grandparents were in the military and fought in wars. And, I've seen the battle they've gone through, just the horror of remembering things. And I can't imagine, you know, when I start to think I'm halfway tough, I realize how I'm not one bit when I talk to some of the soldiers when I'm out and realize the things that they go through. I can't imagine facing what those guys face every single day.
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2: I'm meteorologist Paul Trombley with your updated forecast. Lows dip down to about 52 overnight under partly cloudy skies, northwesterly winds 5 to 10 miles per hour. Partly cloudy again Thursday, daytime highs approaching 73. Thursday night, lows level off around 49. Slight chance of thunderstorms Friday, highs around 75. 77, mainly clear Saturday. That's the latest weather on Wax 104.5. Currently, it's 55 degrees.

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0: Celebrating 250 years of America this 4th of July. Here's another country artist talking red, white, blue, and proud.
1: Kenny Chesney says a lot of his 4th of July memories revolve around sports.
2: You know, I was usually playing Little League Baseball on the 4th of July. You know, I was big into sports, and the summertime in East Tennessee consisted of playing baseball. And that's what I did on the 4th of July. They had a big fireworks display after all the games. And I was usually, you know, trying to win the affection of some little girl over at the concession stand. And, you know, things doesn't change very much.
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2: I'm meteorologist Paul Trombley with your updated forecast. Lows dip down to about 52 overnight under partly cloudy skies, northwest winds 5 to 10 miles per hour. Sunshine mixed with clouds at times. Thursday, daytime highs approaching 73. Thursday night, 49. Mid-70s Friday with a slight chance of thunderstorms. Upper 70s, mainly clear Saturday. That's the latest weather on Wax 104.5. Currently, it's 56 degrees.

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1: A Shanghai company has invented a robotic toilet.
2: Uh-huh.
1: The toilet has wheels, has a self-cleaning system, pressurized water jets, and a UV light for sanitation purposes. Once used, the robot toilet heads to a docking station. It's like a Roomba. It comes to you. It goes to a docking station, and it empties its contents. Now, obviously, they're making it for people with mobility issues.
2: Mm-hmm.
1: But there's plenty of... By the way, it's $13,000. But there are plenty of people who are like, I don't want to walk all the way in. The game's on.
2: Let the toilet come to me. If we ever get to that point, if you can't get up to go to the bathroom off the couch while you're watching the game.
1: Get up and get on that. Can you imagine if like a whole bunch of people over and you're like, I really got to go. Guys, don't look.
2: Out of the way. Out of the way. Coming through.
1: And they have no clue that you have this thing.
2: Move your knees. The robot's here.
1: In comes rolling in the toilet. You just do your business and while they're... Don't look. I told you don't look. I am searching Amazon as we speak.
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2: 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You know, she gets the whole week, according to her.
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2: I'm meteorologist Paul Trombley with your updated forecast. Lows dip down to about 52 overnight under partly cloudy skies, northwest winds 5 to 10 miles per hour. Sunshine mixed with clouds at times. Thursday, daytime highs approaching 73. Thursday night, 49. Mid-70s Friday with a slight chance of thunderstorms. Upper 70s, mainly clear Saturday. That's the latest weather on Wax 104.5. Currently 55.

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1: And good morning. Look at you. If I was there with you right now, I would pat you on the back.
2: Because? Oh, not me personally.
1: No, I'm sorry. Ladies and gentlemen, Morgan McCarthy. It would be weird if, like, you're still, like, laying in bed right now. But all of a sudden, you felt like a pat on the shoulder. What are you doing, man? Giving you a little,
2: attaboy. Nice? Instead of an alarm, instead of a blaring alarm, what if we all if we all got woken up with a nice little, you can do it, attaboy pat on the back every day.
1: As long as you requested it, asked for it, and knew it was coming, that might be okay. But it was just a stranger, like, hey, excuse me, you can do this. That kind of, that'd be weird. If it was like whispering in your ear.
2: I don't think
1: a little moist breath in your ear to wake you up saying that.
2: I'm not as weird with strangers as you are.
1: Oh,
2: bring it on. Come in for the hug. We're all good.
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0: Celebrating 250 years of America this 4th of July. 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
2: I knew I'd see her around. I'd be at some party. She'd show up and I'd be walking out. 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I'd look up, she'd be at the red light beside me in that white Maxima with the sticker on the back. I'd act

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But now it's like these county lines closing in on me. I see them everywhere together. 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
1: I'm meteorologist Paul Trombley with your updated forecast. Sunshine mixed with clouds at times today, with daytime highs approaching 73. Northwesterly winds 8 to 15 miles per hour. 49 tonight. Mainly sunny skies tomorrow. Slight chance of thunderstorms. High temperatures reach up to 75. Mainly clear Saturday with highs around 76. 74, slight chance for showers Sunday. That's the latest weather on Wax 104.5. Currently, it's 55 degrees.

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When life bamboozles ya, we've got a song to help you get unboozled. 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
1: In 1885, the Statue of Liberty arrived in New York City aboard the French ship Assyr.
2: It was a gift.
1: Wouldn't it be funny if they just like was a surprise gift? What's Stuart doing? This is for you. Oh, okay. And my thing is, how did they know we would like it? 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
2: What if it wasn't our size?
1: Right. What if we said, we're going to put it in Nevada? No. You got to put it right here in the harbor. You know, like someone, like when somebody gives you something and they want you to display it in the living room, you're like, no, we're going to put it in the spare room.
2: It would be really awkward if we tried to re-gift it. 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

0: Celebrating 250 years of America this 4th of July, here's another country artist talking red, white, blue, and proud.
1: We've got Jordan Davis giving us some grilling tips for the 4th of July.
2: Hey, it's Jordan Davis. I'm going to give y'all a few tips on the way. I like to grill ribs. This is my tip is don't be afraid of a smoker. Don't be afraid of a two-grill situation here. So I actually smoke my ribs, and then at the tail end of it, I bring it over to about a 400, 450 degree charcoal grill. And it kind of gives it a good, nice bark. And I do one last glaze over the charcoal, and then it's done. So I would say my first tip is smoke and then finish over hot coals. This is Jordan Davis, and that's your 4th of July tip of the day.
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4: Around with temperatures mostly residing in the 50s. As we head through the day, do expect a mix of clouds and sunshine, breezy winds, or afternoon high topping out in the low 70s. Tonight, those skies clear out, will dip all the way down to 47. And then tomorrow, mostly to partly sunny, an afternoon chance of a few showers and storms, highs back in the low 70s. On 13 First Alert, meteorologist Derek Tallman.

0: 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As Jill and Krista and myself, Bob Bosol, bring you the news in agriculture around the area, around Wisconsin, around the nation, and around the world as part of the Midwest Farm Report family. 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
4: 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Good morning to you. I'm Kristen Smith, running the chores this morning, as Bob and Jill are both at the 97th Annual Wisconsin State FFA Convention, and I guess yesterday was an amazing day. We are going to be talking about that in just a little bit. The stars, I guess, were announced. And so I'll have, like, who the star farmer is, the star in agricultural placement, star in agri-science, the star in agribusiness, plus the upcoming, the state officer elects were also chosen yesterday. And today is going to be just as big of a day. They're going to be choosing who the new state FFA president will be for the 2026-2027 year. So it's going to be an amazing day. I know Bob and Jill both are having a great time down there. Good kids doing good things. They just said the momentum is there. The energy is there. Everyone's just having a great time. So super excited to see what they come back with later today. And of course, Bob and Jill will be on with you tomorrow morning for the full update. We've got a lot of stuff going on. We're going to be talking about cases of the New World screwworm that has now been confirmed in Texas and in New Mexico. U.S. Secretary of Agriculture Brooke Rollins made an announcement. And of course, then the big news, FFA. What's going on at the state FFA convention? If you are just getting up and rolling out of bed this morning, keep an eye on the four-legged critters. Because with that rain the last couple days, we're going to get some nice weather, which means the deer are already moving this morning. I didn't have a big count, but I did have 13 deer, but they're really sketchy. Like, they're just standing there like, which way do we want to go? Do we want to run left or do we want to run right? So just keep an eye on things because I've been seeing a lot of dead deer on the side of the road, which means they are moving and moving. A lot of fawns are being born and they're starting to toddle around. So mama doesn't go too far away. She's kind of on edge. So keep an eye on that. And of course, I did see one skunk. I did not hit him, though, and he did not spray. So he saw me coming. He turned around and went the other way. So that was good news there. So we are looking at a nicer day today, though. Partly cloudy with a high of 72. And then tomorrow, Friday, you know, TGIF, it's going to be a partly sunny day with a chance of showers later on in the afternoon. But hopefully that'll just go away. It's only a 30% chance right now. So hopefully we'll get some better news and that will just keep on going. But stay with me this morning. We've got a lot of stuff to talk about.
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4: Take a look at some agricultural news for you this morning. We're going to be kicking off with the FFA information. And yesterday was a big day at the convention. The Star Farmer Award went to Liv Lucas from the Greenwood FFA. The Star in Agricultural Placement went to Caitlin Wonder from Waterford FFA. Star in Agriscience went to Owen Helmling from the Beaver Dam FFA. And the Star in Agribusiness went to Oscar Stowell from Waupun FFA. And they also announced the 2026-27 state FFA officer elects. And they are, drumroll please, we've got quite a few from our area, so it's super exciting. Suki Gedica from Amory FFA. Eli Bell from New Richmond FFA. Josie Bailey from Toma FFA. Olivia Rugsager from the Blackhawk FFA. Owen Moore from Mishicot FFA. Riley Bratley from Cambridge FFA. Oscar Stowell from Waupun FFA. Jordan Berg from Granton FFA, Natalie Reith from O'Connell Falls FFA, and Owen Bernecki from Mayville FFA. So congratulations to all of the future state FFA officers. And again, they'll be choosing one of them to be the president going into the 2026-27 year. And also another quick announcement, Cambridge FFA was the winner for the High School Quiz Bowl contest. So again, exciting stuff. Good kids doing great things. Just amazing. So we're super excited to see what happens today because, again, they're going to be announcing who the new state FFA president will be. They're going to see the current state president's retiring address. They're going to be honoring the state officer families and the installation, of course, of the state FFA officer team. And, yeah, good kids doing great things. And Mr. Bob Bosold had a chance to catch up with one of the winners from the other day, so it would have been on Tuesday, I believe, proficiency winner. We've got Mason Meyer. And Bob, I guess catch us up. What all happened down at the convention, and how did Mason do?
13: At the FFA convention, more proficiencies than ever before. One hall just full of proficiency. Mason Meyer from the Mondovi chapter is one of those. It's a state finalist. Mason, tell me about your project. What's your proficiency all about?
14: So my proficiency is in turf and landscape maintenance. I own my own lawn care business, M&M Land Pro. I'm in the Mondovi area. I go up to Eau Claire, Oliva, Durand, basically all over.
13: Now, what services do you provide? Because you do more than just mow lawns.
14: Yep, I got quite a few. So other than mowing, I do leaf cleanup in the fall. I got this big leaf trailer that sucks them right up. I do landscaping. I put rock in. And then I also have a skid steer, so I do some brush mowing and other work with that.
13: Are you an employer, too, or do you do this all on your own?
14: This is all me. I take care of it all.
13: Wow. How'd you get started in this? How long have you been doing it?
14: I've been doing it since 2022. I just started with a push mower, and then my mom would drop me off in town, and I'd ride on my mower and go from house to house and just kind of keep expanding from there.
13: So you got a pretty good customer base now?
14: Oh, yeah. Yep. I have quite a few in Eau Claire. That's my main base.
13: So what's your plan? Are you going to expand this, or what are you going to do?
14: Yep, I'm going to keep the business going. I'm going to go to school for business management, but I'm gonna keep with the business and keep growing it to make it something I really like.
13: Where are you going to go to school?
14: I'm thinking of an online school, so not exactly sure right now.
13: So you can stay close to your lawnmowers.
14: Yep. Get all the work done at home and then go out and mow some lawns at night.
13: So what kind of total services, because you do more than just mow lawns. Tell us about some of the other things that you can do for folks.
14: Yep. So I've put in fire pits for people. And then I've also done culverts. I've put rocks for drainage, and I've put drainage pipes in. Get water away from places or like around the house, mm-hmm. and really make people's places enjoyable for themselves.
13: Can you do like soil tests and then come back with recommendations, or how in depth is your business?
14: So I haven't done the soil types yet. I am looking to get my fertilizer license here soon.
13: So what's the plan here then? You graduated from high school, or what's your status? How far along are you, Mason?
14: So I did just graduate from high school, but I've been taking college classes ever since my freshman year. So I have roughly 90 credits of college, so I only have like 2 more years left.
13: Took me about 4 years to get 90 credits in college.
14: Yep.
13: Hey, good luck in the future. And what have you got a special name for your business again?
14: M&M Land Pro, 715-495-7032.
13: All right, he's got a good business going. Mason Meyer from the Mondovi FFA, his proficiency in turf and landscape management entrepreneurship. He owns the business. I'll give you a call.
14: Thank you.
13: All right, Mason Meyer from Mondovi, a proficiency finalist here at the convention in Madison. I'm Bob Bosold.
4: Thank you so much, Bob, for that update. And like I mentioned earlier, Bob and Jill will be back tomorrow morning, and I'm sure they'll have some more snippets and some more good news from the state FFA convention. Stay with us this morning. We've got a lot more coming up for you.
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4: Taking a look at some more agricultural news for you this morning. Cases of the New World screwworm have been confirmed in livestock in Texas and in New Mexico. And the USDA officials are linking those cases to wild animals, even though no cases have been confirmed in wildlife or in any fly trap detections. Agricultural Secretary Brooke Rollins shared the steps being taken to control the pest at a news conference that happened earlier this week. And she also announced a new directive to restore grazing on national forest lands. Key elements of her directive are expanding access to vacant land, keeping working grazing areas open, and speeding up paperwork associated with grazing allotments. Ranchers are expecting to enjoy more communications related to grazing land, as well as an improved service. The USDA is working to protect roughly 23,000 ranchers that rely on those public rangelands to feed their stock. So hopefully that all comes through, and hopefully they can get a handle on this New World screwworm, because, yeah, we don't need that here. Well, we got to keep moving along because it is 5 o'clock on 104.5 FM, WAXX Eau Claire. Let's check in this morning with our national news.
18: NBC News Radio, I'm Michael Kastner. President Trump says he signed the Memorandum of Understanding negotiated with Iran. More from Scott Carr.
19: The president confirmed he'd signed it to reporters while leaving a dinner at Versailles Palace in France with President Macron wrapping up the G7 summit. The White House says the memorandum is now in effect and includes the reopening of the Strait of Hormuz, an easing of financial restrictions against Iran, and expectations moving forward regarding discussions about Iran's nuclear program. It's unclear if Trump's statement meant the in-person signing planned in Switzerland with Vice President J.D. Vance will go ahead as planned. I'm Scott Carr in Washington.
18: President Trump is set to award the Medal of Honor to a retired reconnaissance Marine. More from Tammy Trujillo.
20: Major James Capers Jr. led his team through a deadly ambush in South Vietnam in 1967. Injured and bleeding, Capers got his nine-man team to a helicopter for evacuation after 4 days and nights of fighting. Today, he'll be honored for that heroism with the nation's highest military award, the Medal of Honor.
18: Tornado damage is being reported in central Illinois. The latest from Mark Mayfield.
21: The Midwest was hit with severe weather on Wednesday night, with tornadoes reported in both Iowa and Illinois. The National Weather Service called the tornadoes a particularly dangerous situation, indicating they were strong and violent. The city of Charleston, Illinois, declared a state of emergency after a confirmed tornado rolled through the town shortly before 7 p.m. local time, knocking down trees and power lines and blocking roadways. The extent of the damage is still unclear. There have been no reports of fatalities.
18: Weight loss GLP-1 drugs like Ozempic and Wegovy are being linked to a decrease in violent behavior. A new study out of Rutgers University found that people taking GLP-1 medication were less prone to impulsive behavior and violence. Michael Kastner, NBC News Radio.
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4: We've got a busy weekend coming up as it is Father's Day weekend. So if you haven't gotten a chance to get him something yet, even if it's just a card, happy Father's Day to all the fathers out there. And on Father's Day, you know, what better way to treat your favorite person than by taking them to one of our local dairy breakfasts? Oh, there's nothing better than going to the dairy breakfast on Father's Day. We've got a few coming up in the area. The Pepin County Dairy Breakfast is going to be taking place on June 20th, of course, at Bear Creek Farms in Elmwood. 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Russ County Dairy Breakfast is going on. 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We've got one in Watertown. We've got Sheboygan. We've got the Pittsville FFA Alumni June Dairy Breakfast. That'll be at the Marty Farms in Vesper. We've got the La Crosse County Dairy Breakfast, the Columbia County Moo Day Brunch, And of course, the Loyal Dairy Breakfast in Clark County is going to be going on. We've got the Buffalo County Dairy Breakfast at Buffalo Ridge Organic in Fountain City. The Trempealeau County Dairy Breakfast at Burt Marr Farms in Osseo. So it's going to be busy, busy, busy. And there's even more. We've got Kenosha in Salem. And yeah, the list just goes on and on. So basically anywhere within a half hour driving distance, maybe 40 minutes, you can get a chance to take Dad to the local dairy breakfast and wish him a happy Father's Day. So get some plans for that and, yeah, start looking at the map, seeing where it's going to be best to go.
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4: And taking a look at our morning weather today. Today is going to be a partly cloudy day with a high of 72. Then tonight it's going to be clearing off and then cooling off with a low of 47. Friday, tomorrow, partly sunny, and there is a slight chance of rain in the afternoon, about a 30% chance as of right now. Looking at a high of 72 degrees tomorrow. Then Friday night, there is a 40% chance of some thunderstorms to roll through, but again, it is a 40% chance with a low of 51 degrees. Then Saturday, finally, we're going to see some nicer weather. It's going to be a mostly sunny day with a high of 76. And then Saturday night, partly cloudy with a low of 52. We'll be checking in with our 13 First Alert meteorologist to fill us in on what the forecast looks like for Sunday, Father's Day. Taking a look at our weather, temperatures in the area right now. Medford at 51 degrees. La Crosse is at 57. Marshfield at 52, Green Bay at 55, Rice Lake at 51, Wausau also at 51 degrees, Madison 59, Milwaukee's at 60, and right here in the Eau Claire Chippewa Falls Menominee area, we're at 55 degrees. Morning markets, those are coming in next.
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4: And taking a look at your morning markets for this Thursday morning, we've got your fed beef steers at 245 to 260, your mixed steers 210 to 244. Your fed beef heifers were trading at 245 to 259, your mixed heifers 195 to 244. Finished dairy cross steers and heifers were trading at 240 to 254, your fed Holstein steers 230 to 245, select and silage fed 184 to 229. Cows were trading at 130 to 154, topping out at 186. Bulls were trading at 185 to 238. Your shorn market lambs were at 200 to 327. Your feeder lambs, 140 to 315. Ewes, 75 to 165. Small goats under 70 pounds were at 80 to 245. Your medium goats, 70 to 90 pounders, were at 170 to 335. Large goats above 90 pounds were at 190 to 420. And your nanny goats were trading at 115 to 310. Switching over to that Mercantile Exchange, your live cattle for June is at 255.72. That was up 42 cents. Then August came in at 248.85, down 35 cents. October at 241.85, down 15 cents. Feeder cattle for August is at 367.42, up 55 cents. September's at 385.65, up 37 cents. October's at 362.85, up 42 cents. Then your lean hogs for July came in at 94.65. That was down 15 cents. August, 96.50, up $1.45. October's at 81.27, up $1.35. Then to your Chicago Board of Trade on the overnight. Now, we switched over to December, so we're done with July. Well, I mean, we're not done with July. You can still do contracts. But we're looking at that cash price for July and then those futures for December. So futures for December on the Chicago Board, 447, down a penny for corn. Oats, up a penny to 335. November was down 2 at 1146. December soybean meal, down 70 cents to 305.40 a ton. Your December wheat was up 2 cents at 639. Then to your dairy side, barrels were unchanged from yesterday at $1.42. Blocks were down 1¼ cents to $1.45¾. And your AA grade butter hit the skids yesterday, down 4½ cents to $1.55½. Class 3 futures, June was unchanged yesterday at $15.99. July down 17 cents to $16.18. August down 12 at $16.58. September down 14 to $17.13. October down 14 at $17.70. And those markets were downward trending through November of 2027. So hopefully tonight, today we'll get some better news so that your Friday is even better. Hopefully those prices will come up for you. But right now we've got Justin Moore, The Backwoods, right here on Wax.

0: you missed it, before the 5 o'clock hour, we've got some award winners from the State FFA Convention. The Star Farmer went to Liv Lucas from the Greenwood FFA. The Star in Agricultural Placement went to Caitlin Wonder from Waterford FFA. Star in Agriscience went to Owen Helmling from the Beaver Dam FFA. And Star in Agribusiness went to Oscar Stowell from Waupun FFA. And the State FFA Officer Elects were also chosen yesterday. And they are Suki Gattica from Amory FFA, Eli Bell from New Richmond FFA, Josie Bailey from Toma FFA, Olivia Rugsager from the Blackhawk FFA, Owen Moore from Mishicot, that FFA chapter, Riley Bratley from Cambridge FFA, Oscar Stowell from Waupun FFA, Jordan Berg from the Granton FFA, Natalie Reith from O'Connell Falls FFA, and Owen Bradecki from the Mayville FFA. Congratulations again to all of them, and good luck, because today they're going to be choosing who the new State FFA officer will be. So Bob and Jill will have that update for you tomorrow morning. We're going to be hearing from Miss Pam Yonke from the southern end of the world's longest barn. She had a chance to speak with Jonathan Hansen on the Hunger Task Force, so she'll be joining us next.
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6: You know, a lot of kids look forward to the end of the school year, but I'll tell you what, for many families, without that school lunch program, they struggle to make sure there's food on the table. From the southern end of the world's longest barn in Madison, I'm Farm Director Pam Yonke. We've been keeping an eye on our food banks, our food pantries, and how they're doing meeting the extra need that people have during the summer months. Recently, the Hunger Task Force, headquartered in Milwaukee, received a $2.5 million grant from the Wisconsin Department of Ag, Trade, and Consumer Protection for their Connecting Farms to Families programs. One of the people that's responsible for implementing that grant, Jonathan Hansen, Chief Strategy Officer at Hunger Task Force. He joins us now. Jonathan, explain for people that aren't familiar with Hunger Task Force all the work that you do. You are headquartered in Milwaukee, but that does not speak to your reach.
7: Hunger Task Force is Wisconsin's anti-hunger leader, and we are headquartered in Milwaukee, but our reach and our partnerships and our distribution networks, they go across the entire state. Right now, we are serving nearly 180,000 people every month through our statewide networks, and need has never been higher. Looking back over the last 2 years, pantry traffic has increased by over 50%. Everyone right now is aware of just how expensive things are. Food, the cost of our utilities, the cost of rent, and the cost of housing. And these are all major factors that are putting additional strain on families. And unfortunately, oftentimes the first thing that is cut out of a family budget is going to be food. Right now, here in the summer months, that's exacerbated even more when kids are out of school. And we see that loss of access to school meal programs really takes another hit on families. So making sure that emergency food networks, food pantries, and our communities have those resources available to meet the high need and to meet the emergency demand is extremely important at this time of year.
6: You know, the other thing I want to reiterate is, although you're in Milwaukee, you network and work collaboratively with a lot of food pantries that are in rural communities, too.
7: Hunger Task Force organizes the Hunger Relief Federation of Wisconsin. That's a coalition of over 180 partner organizations, food pantries, food banks, members of tribal nations, community groups that are focused on feeding hungry families in their communities and working to end hunger. And we've been organizing this group for well over 10 years now, and not only helping to coordinate distribution of food, but also to help share resources, provide technical expertise. Obviously, all of our communities are very different. Milwaukee is a very different community than many of the rural communities across our state. And so what we do is we work with our partners and we find the ways that fit the unique ways of their communities to serve families, whether that's a rural space, an urban space, food is a part of that, nutrition programs are a part of that. How you develop relationships with your local farmers and with your local producers is a huge part of that. And so those are all the main goals of the federation, so that Wisconsin is working together as a free, local, and independent federation, working to address the many needs of hunger and how we can best serve our families.
6: Jonathan, tell us a little bit more about the grant. This idea of connecting farmers with the families that are being served is not new to Hunger Task Force, although, as I said on the outset, I'm very glad to see the money is dedicated toward that effort.
7: Hunger Task Force has a long history of supporting our state's agriculture, working with our farmers and producers, and we're just thrilled and honored to be a trusted administrator of this grant through the Department of Ag, Trade, and Consumer Protection. As you said, Pam, it's a $2.5 million grant. This is part of a larger state food purchasing program that has been authorized in the state of Wisconsin over the course of the current state budget cycle. So $10 million over 2 years. There was $5 million available in this first year, and Hunger Task Force applied and received $2.5 million. And we are going to use 100% of those funds to not only purchase foods from Wisconsin farmers, but to specifically target small to mid-sized farmers and really to support those families, those programs, and those organizations in an effort to strengthen our supply chains across Wisconsin, our agriculture, and ultimately the products that are purchased are going to be passed along and delivered free of charge to food pantries, emergency feeding organizations, tribal nations, and organizations across the state that are working to end hunger.
6: Let's talk a little bit about the farms that you're targeting as far as collaboration's concerned, Jonathan. I know that Hunger Task Force, thanks in large part to the pandemic, has a very interesting, cohesive network of those people already in place. But maybe paint a picture of the scope of product, the distance that these farms are willing to work, the seasonality that you have to be respectful of. I mean, just keeping that spreadsheet up on a wall must cover one of Hunger Task Force's facilities.
7: It certainly does. There's a lot of logistics involved. There's a lot of really great people involved. But in this first year here, we are projecting to work with over 125 producers that will ultimately serve, as of right now, halfway through the year, about 130 organizations across the state. And this is all types of Wisconsin agriculture from all areas of our community. Just a few examples, we're working with a lot of the folks who are producing and raising beef, pork, Glorious Goat Farm up in Greenleaf as an example, vegetable producers. There are just a tremendous amount and diversity of dairy farmers, cheesemakers that are all a part of this. And one of our goals of this program is to really not only focus on those small to mid-sized farmers, but to focus on a large scope across the state. Another key component of our program is a partnership with the Wisconsin Food Hub Cooperative, which is a co-op of 150 different farmers, and their team is also supporting this grant in the distribution and aggregation of a lot of the foods that are being purchased from farmers. So it's really a two-pronged approach on our part. It's one, Hunger Task Force making those direct purchases and managing distribution ourselves, and it's also a very in-depth partnership with the Wisconsin Food Hub Cooperative in strengthening that middle of the supply chain, finding farmers who can be beneficiaries as part of the co-op, and at the end of the day, ensuring that those foods are purchased and delivered to emergency food programs across Wisconsin.
6: Now, Jonathan, we were talking about, obviously, Hunger Task Force is dependent on the public's donations and grants like this. There's been a change in direction on some of these funds, existence of some of these funds. As the Chief Strategy Officer, tell me a little bit about what it's been like to try to maneuver through those changes.
7: One of the places where this story starts is you go back to early 2025, and we had a really great program called the Local Food Purchase Assistance Program, which essentially had a lot of the same goals as connecting farms to families. It was federal money that was used to purchase food from farmers, and then those products were then in turn distributed through food banks to organizations across Wisconsin. And Hunger Task Force was an administrator of that program. Unfortunately, in early 2025, the funding for that program was suddenly cut very abruptly with no notice at all, to the point where there were many farmers, vegetable farmers in particular, who already had their crops in the ground at that point. And so Hunger Task Force made the commitment to carry on that funding in the amount of $250,000, because we thought that was the right thing to do, to continue to support those farmers and the families that they were helping. And we established what is called the Farm to Food Bank Fund. And that is a fund at Hunger Task Force that has acted as a mechanism for us to really make those strategic investments in Wisconsin-based producers, ranchers, and farmers. And when the opportunity came for connecting farms to families to become a reality, and Hunger Task Force secured that funding, the Farm to Food Bank Fund has acted as again, that mechanism to help us amplify the funds through DATCAP with private dollars that can help us to purchase even more foods and further amplify our efforts across the state.
0: And again, that's Jonathan Hansen talking about that Hunger Task Force and what they're doing. And, you know, it is important to get these kids fed, especially as they were saying at the top of the program. You know, summer is tough. You know, a lot of parents have to work out of the house. We don't have that. The mom is the housewife and the dad is out working. No, it's mom and dad are both out working. And yeah, food gets tough and it's not cheap, I tell you that. Well, thank you again, Pam, for meeting with Jonathan. We really appreciate it. But we got to keep moving along this morning. Rocky Olson from Premier Livestock, he'll be joining us next.
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0: And Rocky Olson from Premier Livestock is with us now. Good morning, Rocky.
10: Good morning.
0: So we were talking off air a little bit about the rain, and you and I have something in common. We don't own a rain gauge.
10: Yeah, I don't know why. But I always got to ask somebody else how much rain they got. Someday maybe I'll get one.
0: Hey, you know, maybe you should look at Premier Livestock and Auctions at their big machinery equipment sale. There might be one in there.
10: Hey, maybe, possibly.
0: All right, Rocky. Well, hey, we got a busy day going on. It's Thursday, and you've got a busy day tomorrow. So catch us up. What happened at the sale this week? What's coming up yet, I guess, today and tomorrow?
10: Thank you, Kristen. Good morning, everyone. This is how yesterday's dairy cattle auction shaped up. We had 330 head of dairy cattle. 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Top market bulls from 2 to 212. Newborn Holstein bull calves from 850 to 1450 per head. Your top beef dairy cross calves, bulls and heifers from 13 to 1885 per head. This week, like we talked at the top, Friday, we got a large farm machinery construction equipment auction. We got three rings going all day. They all start at 9 o'clock a.m., one offline ring, two online rings. 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You can go to our website. 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Just mention if you are local, we do encourage pre-inspection, so come on over, check the equipment out. We want you happy with your purchases when you leave. If you can't make it, have somebody else you trust inspect the equipment for you. But like I said, you can also get your bidding numbers today. And if you are coming tomorrow morning, like I said, if you do want to carpool or ride with somebody, it will be probably long lines to get in. So the earlier you get there, the better. Kind of like Black Friday shopping. So we'll look forward to seeing all the folks on Friday.
0: Excellent. Well, Rocky, you have a great day and good luck tomorrow. I hope everything goes great.
10: All right. Thank you very much.
0: Thank you. There he goes, Rocky Olson from Premier Livestock in Withy. Now it's time to check in with our 13 First Alert meteorologist, Derek Dolman, this morning. Good morning, Derek.
11: Good morning, Kristen. Happy Monday. Oops, I mean Thursday.
0: Ah, very funny. We are so, Amy, this is like talking to my brother. I mean, like, you know.
11: It's a miracle they let us on the airwaves.
0: Oh, you never know. It might be our last. I don't know. Hey, what makes an egg laugh?
11: I don't know, but it cracks up.
0: Dad yolks.
11: Oh, goodness. The 1-2 punch right there.
0: Oh, isn't that horrible? We're so bad.
11: Oh, man.
0: Oh, I've got another one for you.
11: Okay.
0: Who is the coolest doctor at the hospital?
11: Oh, gosh.
0: You don't know this one?
11: I feel like this one's so simple.
0: The coolest doctor at the hospital is the hip doctor.
11: Goodness. Actually, plot twist, it's me. I'm the coolest doctor and meteorologist at the hospital.
0: But you're less, you know, I hate to say it, my brother's initials are DR, Dennis Rail, so DR. Uh-huh. So he always said, like, doctor, you know, so he's, you know, when you're DD, so I mean, you need an S. You'd be like a dentist, but nobody likes dentists.
11: He's DR and I'm D squared.
0: Oh, look at you.
11: That's funny.

0: walk out the door at 8 a.m. yeah. for a week.
1: No wonder you're so sassy. You're like, I can't get fired. I'm leaving anyway.
0: Hey, right. Joke's on you.
1: All right, Derek, well, catch us up. It looks like we're in for the change in our weather. It looks better, huh?
0: Yeah, certainly looking much quieter for today as opposed to yesterday, where we picked up nearly 0.9 inch of new rainfall here at WEAU. Weather-wise for our Thursday, though, we are going to have a mix of clouds and sunshine, not ruling out the possibility of a stray pop-up isolated rain shower this afternoon. But unlike yesterday, I do think a majority of the area is going to remain unscathed. We are going to have breezy winds from the west-northwest, and temperatures are going to be running closer to average in the low 70s. For tonight, skies clear out with high pressure building in. We'll dip all the way down to a low of 47. And then for tomorrow, mostly to partly sunny. There is going to be a chance of some afternoon showers and storms thanks to a front working in from the west. And the work week is going to wrap up on a similar note, highs in the low 70s. As we head into Father's Day weekend, we are looking at mainly dry weather, variable sun and clouds. Temperatures both days are going to be in the mid 70s. And then finally, for early next week, those temperatures will remain stagnant in the mid-70s while we are dry on Monday. The return of active weather Tuesday and Wednesday with a couple of chances of showers and a few thunderstorms. Right now in Eau Claire, it's currently 55 degrees. I'm 13 First Alert meteorologist Derek Dahlman.
1: So are you going to be doing some fishing on your vacation?
0: That is the plan. The fishing gear is currently packed in the van, and we're making a 15-hour haul down to Gatlinburg, Tennessee.
1: Oh, that's a long drive. Well, hey, at least you can, you know, while you're fishing, you can maybe play some music, you know, something catchy.
0: Yeah. I've used that one before. I was about to take the line from you, but you got it.
1: Oh, yeah. Well, hey, I had to take my chance, you know.
0: Oh, man. I guess you had to cast your reel.
1: Oh, look at you.
0: We should go on tour together.
1: Oh, man. Well, I had to bait you in somehow.
0: And the title of our act, Punishment.
1: Oh, yeah. Punishment. Yeah, I don't know. I can just see it. Retired radio personality and former meteorologist.
0: Washed up meteorologist tries a shot at dad jokes.
1: Oh my gosh. Yeah, that would sign us up for Vegas right now, man.
0: Hey, let's do it. We'll be the opening act at the Sphere.
1: Oh yeah. I'm sure we'd open the door and close it at the same time. All right. Well, hey, you have a great Father's Day and good luck fishing.
0: Thanks, Kristen. Appreciate it. We'll talk to you later.
1: Sounds good. There he goes, our 13 First Alert meteorologist, Derek Dahlman, with us this morning.
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1: And Ms. Morgan McCarthy is joining us now from the newsroom. Good morning, Morgan, and catch us up. What's going on in the newsroom today?
7: Well, good morning. Here's what we're learning today. With Dairyland headlines, we'll start with corduroy in the Capitol. Those blue coats continue.

0: With state FFA convention action today, and yesterday was big for a star farmer not too far from us, as the Star Farmer Award went to Liv Lucas from Greenwood FFA. They also announced the 2026 to 2027 state FFA officer elects, and we have some local representation. We have Amory, New Richmond, Toma, all on the list of representatives. And the final day of the 97th Wisconsin state FFA convention in Madison is today. And this morning we'll have the announcement of the new president and installation of the new state officer team. As our own Bob Bulsold would say, good kids doing good things. If you have plans to be part of Summer Jam starting tomorrow here in the Valley, thousands of fans will be there for the music, but you'll also see a powerful display honoring men and women who have served our country and communities. The drive down Music Road and the walking path to the main gate will be lined with American and Wisconsin flags honoring our active duty service members, veterans, and first responders. It's called Field of Flags, and that's an initiative between Summer Jam, Country Jam, and the Sunrise Exchange Club here in Eau Claire, as well as Chippewa Valley Veterans Tribute Foundation. You can find more information online and look out for that when you're at Summer Jam this weekend. 715newsroom.com for the full story. The same place you can see a local story about middle school construction pathways campers at the University of Wisconsin Stout Polytechnic's summer STEM experience. They watched a crane lift an air conditioning unit into a new clinic being built in Chippewa Falls, the Aspirus Clinic, and then they also made some pretty nice wooden cutting boards. You can see all of this local action online and students getting some hands-on experience at 715newsroom.com. And we're coming up on the official start of summer here on the weekend. Does that make you feel excited, swamped, sweaty, overwhelmed, guilty? Wait, are we still talking about summer?
1: 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They call it JOMO, the joy of missing out, staying in bed to read a book, watch a movie, or just hang out inside. Then there's the pressure of creating the perfect summer with experiences. Psychologists say it's okay to have the summer you want, with or without barbecues, parties, or ice cream, but that sounds good too. I'm Bree Tennis.
0: Yeah, no guilt. 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
7: 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We're going to head over to the Sparta Equity Barn and check in with Hut Eamon. 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
8: 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A set of char steers weighing 1465 at 261. Package of red steers weighing 1455 at 260. A set of black steers weighing 1628 at 260. And a package of black, red, and red steers weighing 1559 at 259.50. On to the Holsteins with a top set of Holsteins weighing 1450, bringing 245.50. A package of red Holstein steers weighing 1770 at 242.50. Package of Holstein steers weighing 1750 at 241. A set of Holstein steers weighing 1610 at 241. And a package of Holstein steers weighing 1714 at 240. Onto the cows, with the cows staying steady. With the quality beef slaughter cows bringing up to $1.80. Highland slaughter dairy cows 160 to 174. Cutters and utilities 125 to 159. With the low yielding and canner cows bringing $1.24 and down. Bulls steady. Most bulls bringing $1.70 to $2.25 with the thin, full, and bulls over 2,200 pounds discounted at $1.65 and down. Just a reminder, our next sale will be Thursday, June 18th, starting at 12 noon for our special dairy and feeder cattle sale, with dairy starting at 12 noon, followed by feeders at 12:30. 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
7: Jerry Fitzgerald from the Stratford Equity Barn is with us now. Good morning, Jerry.
11: Well, Kristen, and a very good morning to you. And, it is Thursday, folks. Mm-hmm. So folks that are listening, you know, that maybe just kind of rolling out. It is Thursday, folks. So Kristen is here and taking care of everything. So, and a little change in schedule for you, but no, I guess markets have been good, unless we won't talk about the milk market and the cheese market.
7: Nah,
11: the rest is all pretty good.
7: Talk about them. You know what we do have to talk about is I need to start a poll. Are we going to have knee-high corn by the 4th of July? What are your thoughts, Jerry?
11: I'm going to give you a typical political answer on that. It depends who goes out and measures it. If I send my grandkids out there, yeah, we'll be okay.
7: Well, you just got to give them a ruler. Well, I mean, yeah, knee-high on the, to how old are the grandkids?
11: There you go. See, so, yeah, we'll be okay. We got plenty of moisture, and we got a couple, 3 weeks yet. Well, not really, about 2 weeks. So, yeah, we're toward first day of summer coming up. Well, in the meantime, we better give the folks some information that's sort of useful.
7: All right, so. Sounds good. Take it away, Jerry.
11: Kristen, thank you very much, and a very good morning to everyone. And a summary from yesterday, Wednesday, here at Equity Stratford. A very strong feeder cattle market yesterday, and those are the prices we're going to give to the folks. Beef steers are those 4 to 6 weight beef steers, and they were selling mostly from $4 to $6.25 per pound, and we did have some lighter weight beef steers under 400 pounds all the way up to a top of $8.10. Heavier beef feeder steers from $3.50 to $4.50. On the beef heifers, these 4 to 6 weight beef heifers yesterday from $3.50 to $5.50. We did have some lighter weights under 400 pounds all the way up to $7.70. Heavier beef heifers mostly from $2.75 to $3.25. Lighter weight Holstein feeder steers in yesterday's auction from $4 to $6.20 a pound. about all the rest of the way to the Holsteins from 285 to 350. Now we'll get into the market auction from yesterday. Cow market fully steady yesterday. High-yielding fleshy Holstein and beef cows. And on yesterday's auction, and they were selling mostly from $1.55 to a top of $174.50. The majority of our cows yesterday were from $125 to $155. Thinner cows, $120 and below. On the fed cattle trade, choice grading beef steers and heifers, mostly from $238 to $250. Choice grading Holstein steers, they were selling from $218 to $227. High-yielding choice and prime Holsteins from $228 to $233. Select cattle, underfinished cattle, $210 and below. Bull market yesterday, the bulls did top at $212. Most of the bulls from $185 to $205. On the calf market, yesterday's auction on the Holstein bull calves, selling mostly from $900 to $1,275. Weekly top on those so far at $1,475. Heifer calves on yesterday's auction, they were selling mostly from $600 to $900. Weekly top on the heifer calves at $1,075. And the beef calves yesterday, those beef heifer calves yesterday, mostly from $1,300 up to $1,700 per head. And beef bull calves from $1,600 to $1,825. And we did top so far at $1,890 on those. Well, we're at the end of the week here. We're at Thursday already. Our auction does start this morning at 10:30. Sorry, market cattle today. We'll get to baby calves around the noon hour. And just a reminder, our full marketing schedule here next week at Equity Stratford. We are, just want to mention about our special beef breeding bull sale next Wednesday. Also, we'll be selling bred beef cows along with that sale. That will be next Wednesday, June 24th. So if you got cattle to consign, let us know from on the consignment list. And I guess, Kristen, that's about what we have for the folks this morning. Again, you enjoy the day. And it's always going to be interesting listening to Bob and Jill tomorrow because a lot of good folks are down there at the convention, a lot of young folks. So always good to hear about the good stuff that goes on in the world. We get enough negative stuff. It's always good to have some good positive stuff.
7: Exactly. And these kids, they said that the convention is just so energetic this year, high energy. And it is every year, but like they said, it's just everyone's coming together. Everyone's having fun. It's just a great time.
11: What did they say? There's like, yesterday, I believe I caught, there's like 28,000 FFA members in Wisconsin now?
7: I think so. I don't have those numbers in front of me, but I think that's what Jill was talking about.
11: You know, it'd be really interesting, and I don't know where I'd find this information out, but, oh, about 100 years ago, you know, I was in FFA too, but so I don't know that. That was a long time ago, but it'd be interesting to see how much it's grown, say, in the last many years, you know, and it certainly has.
7: Well, next year you're going to have to make a plan and take a trip down there.
11: Well, it's, and one thing that, well, way back, this is really going to date myself, but way back when I was in high school, of course, the FFA was pretty much all exclusive to boys. There was no girl officers or nothing. So there's an improvement there, too, so we're making progress.
7: Absolutely. All right, Jerry, well, you have a great day. We will catch you tomorrow morning.
11: You betcha, Kristen. I thank you so much.
7: Thank you. There he goes, Jerry Fitzgerald from the Stratford Equity Barn.
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7: It's that time of morning to check in with our morning markets one last time for your Thursday morning. On the Chicago Board of Trade, on the overnight, your December corn was down a penny to $4.47. December oats up a penny to $3.35. November beans were down 2 at $11.46. December soybean meal down 70 cents a ton to $305.40 a ton. Your December wheat was up to at $6.39. Country elevators in the area. Now, these cash prices are current, so they're not for December. These are the current prices. Golden Plump in Arcadia, $3.70 for corn. Baldwin, Durand, and Elmwood, $3.59 for corn, $10.33 for beans. Mondovi is at $3.57 and $10.33. Fall Creek is at $3.29 and $10.08. Osseo, $3.54 for corn, $10.33 for beans. Elk Mound is at $3.57 and $10.36. Sparta is at $3.58 for corn, $10.35 for beans. Ethanol plants in the area, Boyceville and Stanley, both at $3.71. New Richmond's at $3.67. Then to your dairy side, barrel cheese unchanged at $1.42. Your blocks were down 1¼ cents to $1.45¾. Your AA grade butter was down 4½ cents yesterday to $1.55½. Class 3 futures, June was unchanged at $15.99. July was down 17 cents at $16.18. August down 12 at $16.58. September was down 14 cents at $17.13. October down 14 cents at $17.70. And those markets were unfortunately downward through November of 2027. Hopefully today those markets will turn around and we'll have some better prices because we definitely need them. So let's look at what's going on over here for your Monday morning. We're about 52, 53 degrees kicking off this Thursday morning. And looking out the window, the sun is shining. So get up, get at 'em, get outside, and enjoy your Thursday.
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0: Hello, I'm your announcer, John Williard. Good morning and welcome to the day. This is the Wax Morning Show with the entire usual cast of unusuals, someday the recipient of numerous industry awards. Maybe. Now, Alex and Morgan.
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11: Wax 104.5, is it? Is this the day you've been waiting for all your life? Maybe you don't know. Maybe we'll check back at 6 p.m. and see what kind of day it was. But the endless opportunities have been laid in front of you, and the sun's out. That's a pretty big deal after yesterday. Good morning. Morgan's here. Good morning.
12: Hey, I don't know if it's the best day so far, but it's better than what I was doing 16 years ago.
11: Oh, that's right.
12: Which was day two of labor, but we're not there yet.
11: Siggy, your daughter, was born. Almost tomorrow is her birthday.
12: Mm-hmm.
11: Now, well, when was your due date? Tell people that.
12: May 29th.
11: And keep in mind, May 29th due date, June 19th is tomorrow.
12: And trust me, she's still not in a hurry for anything.
11: Now,
12: especially getting out of the car. What is that? Does anybody else have kids that are really slow getting out of the car?
11: Not like slow motion, but just sitting.
12: Like sloth mode.
11: Right, but lingering.
12: Yeah.
11: I am not a lingerer. In fact, people make fun of me. That when the car is barely in park and I'm out.
12: Yeah.
11: I mean, if we're at a store, I'm like, okay, let's go. Yeah, and then you guys are, and especially, yeah, I don't know what that is. Is that a generational thing?
12: Mm.
11: You get going. Let's get to get going. Or
12: she was
11: like that.
12: Not in a hurry to come into the world, I can tell you that.
11: Well, we're going to check with Derek Dolman, who is our last day with him for a little while. He's going on like a trip. We're going to talk about his trip he's leaving on.
12: He is. He's got a family trip.
11: Interesting. They're getting
12: right around the curve here.
11: And then going away to Gatlinburg?
12: I don't think this is oversharing. He would tell us too.
11: His
12: wife has a family bus. Like her family travels by bus. They all get in.
11: Like the Partridge Family.
12: Yeah. And I'm like, what now? So he was telling us this when we met him last week for his birthday. And so they go by bus. I just picture them all rolling down the road singing together.
11: Yep. We'll talk about that. But let's talk about that. Yesterday, I love those rainy days, but it got to be a little much because, you know, it was a lot. It was a lot of gray and it was a lot of rain.
12: I think most people that had to work outside or do anything outside would have felt that way. I like a good rainy day.
11: Yeah. All right. We'll talk with Derek. Sunny day today, 72, very pleasant. And then nice weekend. I know I'm skipping ahead to Saturday and Sunday. Sunny and 76 Saturday, partly sunny and 74 on Father's Day.
12: Ooh.
11: So it's looking good. We started at 55, which is about where we should be starting this time of year. But yes, it is June 18th, International Sushi Day. What about they don't like the seafood? Mm-hmm. But what about, aren't there certain ones with like veggies and crunchy stuff in them?
12: Yeah, you can get vegetarian sushi. But ever since this happened in my life, I can't unknow it. It's really hard. Like you have to really stop down and think super hard if you have to say fresh
11: sushi. I had to do a commercial with that fresh sushi. You
12: can.
11: You'll bite your tongue half off.
12: You need training wheels.
11: It is such an art to watch the people that make the sushi,
12: mm-hmm.
11: and you think roll it and pat it and mark it with an S. You don't know it. It's amazing to watch them. And you ever hear that thing like people, oh, you ate too much sushi, and I don't know what happens. And you're like. And I'm like, oh, that's a horrible story. What's too much? Like, I need a number here because
12: you know it when you do it.
11: Well, yeah, because you hear these stories. Mm-hmm. But no, there's one of the things I'll start to lose control on. I could eat like a couple rolls myself, and then I'm like, wait, what is the line? What's going to happen? And where's the line? International Picnic Day. There you go. It's a good day to do that. Take Dad on a picnic on Sunday or something. Go Fishing Day. There you go.
12: Love
11: Take
12: that.
11: Dad on that too. National Splurge Day. Splurge is where you spend money, extra money, on things you don't need.
12: Okay, but I also think sometimes life is overwhelming, so you end up doing like micro splurges. Like, I deserve this.
11: I don't know.
12: In the course of a week, you have like a dozen or so little deserve it's that add up.
11: Well, did we tell a story about yesterday? I don't mean to complain, but we went out and like, oh, let's go. We had plans, and then they were canceled because of the rain. They're like, well, let's just go have a quick beer at noon or 1 or
12: you wanted to grab lunch where you like the place,
11: But I didn't eat lunch. I had an appetizer, mm-hmm. and we each had two beers, and with a tip, it was $50. And I sound like an old person. I'm like, wait, what happened?
12: Mm-hmm.
11: That was our splurge. That's just not even lunch. We didn't both eat lunch. I didn't eat lunch. I had an appetizer.
12: We're done.
11: Okay, anyway. Clean Your Aquarium Day. Man, I used to have a big aquarium. And I had one of those placostomus. I think they're
12: the suckerfishes.
11: Suckerfish, yeah. And that thing got really big. I'm like, how much dirt is in there, man? You got that thing kept growing.
12: I think that's what they make sushi out of.
11: Yeah, that's a good sushi. Veterinary Appreciation Day. Man, you appreciate a veterinarian again until you get the bill. Man, I'm just on that, aren't I? And International Panic Day. Well, that's every day now. It used to be we planned a date on, apparently on June 18th, but now that's every day we're doing that. On this date in 1948, Columbia Records unveiled its new long playing 33 and one-third phonograph record. What was the 33 and a third? I always guess.
12: It's very specific.
11: Well, the RPM should tell you.
12: Oh, wait. You actually do go through a thing.
11: Is it revolutions per minute?
12: Yes.
11: So, but it's not 33. Can you imagine the person like with a stopwatch and counting? 1, 2, 3, 30. It's not 34. It's not 33. It's 33 and a third. That's how.
12: Very specific.
11: Yeah. On this date in 2004, Dodgeball, a true underdog story, was released in theaters. We tried to get Siggy to watch it too young because they're like, oh, Ben Stiller. You know, she saw Night at the Museum or whatever that was, and she liked him. So let's try Dodgeball. It's just a wacky little pratfall kind of movie. And we're like, oh, no, no, wait. No.
12: But the way you remember movies, it doesn't translate if there's been a gap. Because I was like, oh, we'll watch some of these movies like from my youth.
11: Right.
12: You forget. Like, we got away with a lot in Ferris Bueller.
11: Oh, yeah. You know? Watch them now, and you're like, Mom, let us watch this
12: Anyone?
11: Kind of thing. Yeah. And
12: Anyone?
11: Then it was on this date in, when was this, 2018. That Space Force was established as the 6th military branch. Do I have this song? Oh, I don't. Do I have this? This is the actual song. Not make this isn't it, Barry?
12: Wow. Yeah. Sounds very patriotic.
11: Move over, Morgan Wallen. We're putting this in high rotation. It's called Space Force Semper Supra. I like that. It's got a nice ring to it. But yeah, the official song for the Space Force. We're going to talk with our 13 First Alert meteorologist, Eric Dolman, in just a few minutes. A sunny day is upon us. Hopefully the sun's shining where you're at. We'll hear from him. But right now it's news time. Morgan.
12: And we'll start with headlines that you may have seen on social media with Eau Claire police continuing to ask for your help as they search for a man considered armed and dangerous. Police say 35-year-old Dakota Lease fled from law enforcement earlier this week and is wanted on several charges, was last seen riding a motorcycle, which they've recovered, and they want to remind you not to approach him, but instead to take any information to authorities. Well, we look at the political stage and a name you may recognize who is now the police chief in Lake Halley, but used to be a state legislator. Do you have the answer? If you said State Senator Jesse James, you'd be right. And he's been recognized by AAA. Let's connect those dots. It's an organization that presented James this week with that steering wheel award, recognizing him for accomplishments as a state lawmaker here in Wisconsin to support our traffic safety measures that include that move over law that we have now here in Wisconsin. And how are you feeling about summer? Stressed, overwhelmed, sweaty, guilty? Wait, are we still talking about summer?
3: Psychology Today says it's called sunshine guilt, and it's a nagging anxiety you feel for staying indoors on a beautiful sunny day. They call it JOMO, the joy of missing out. Staying in bed to read a book, watch a movie, or just hang out inside. Then there's the pressure of creating the perfect summer with experiences. Psychologists say it's okay to have the summer you want, whether without barbecues, parties, or ice cream. But that sounds good, too. I'm Bree Tennis.
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0: guilty as charged, Derek, on all those accounts?
1: I would say so, and I gotta say, Alex, if I had a TV show starring myself, that would be in the top five of theme songs to start it all off.
0: y'all packed, ready for your trip?
1: I am. The van is out in the parking lot, fully loaded. All I have to do is go home and pick up the fam, and we're out of here.
0: I thought the fam was just waiting in there while you're doing the TV thing.
1: Yes. The windows are cracked. Yeah, don't worry.
2: Right. Put some snacks in the console. You're all good.
1: Yes.
0: And going to Gatlinburg, right?
1: Yeah, Gatlinburg, Texas, right?
0: Yeah.
1: Right. No, yeah. Gatlinburg, Tennessee. I am beyond stoked to go down there. It's been since Valerie and I were kids the last time we've been there, so.
0: But yes, but not together. I mean, you were kids together going down there. But it just happened to be that you both had this vacation spot, right?
1: Yeah, that's correct. Both of us as kids in separate towns had the Gatlinburg as a vacation spot. Cool. So yeah, kind of full circle moment. Now as a married couple, we're bringing our kids to Gatlinburg.
2: That's fun.
0: All right. And we'll have Sarah start tomorrow, right?
1: Yes, through next week. So have fun.
0: All right. Let's find out something.
3: Yeah. And now it's time for What Derek Digs with 13 First Alert meteorologist Derek Dolman.
2: While you guys are getting ready to travel back to your favorite spot as kids, let's ask you, plain and simple, you're taking the little ones on vacation. What was the last thing your kids did that made you laugh?
1: Oh, man. Where do I begin?
2: Which one was it? Fun ages right now.
1: I'm trying to think. Let's see.
2: Waylon?
1: Yeah, it was actually Waylon. Yeah. I don't know if it's funny or not. I'm trying to think. We went on a camping trip last fall, and he was just finding every stick he could in the woods and throwing it into the fire. Like, it was just nonstop for like an hour straight.
2: Oh, he's kindling for you. You don't have to do the hard work then. He's keeping the fire going.
1: Exactly. Mm-hmm. And it was kind of funny. Like, obviously, he's a kid. He's trying to be involved and do his part, but some of it was just like these very teeny tiny twigs that burn up in 1 second.
2: Hey, he just knows where the s'mores are coming from. He's not going to let that fire go down.
1: Exactly. Now, of course, I'm just going to sit there and let him have fun with it as long as he's being safe. So I just kind of sat there and observed, and he went at it for like a full hour.
0: Wow.
2: Now, how excited are they for this trip coming up today?
1: Oh, goodness. All of yesterday was nonstop. Is it vacation yet? What time are we leaving tomorrow? Do we have to go to bed?
2: Well, you guys have a wonderful time. Can't wait to hear all about it.
1: Thank you. I'll have plenty of pictures to share.
2: Good.
0: Let's talk about yesterday real quick. I mean, it rained all day.
1: It did.
0: But was it enough to make really impressive totals, or was it just a little for a long time?
1: For the most part, my forecast verified, at least in the northern half of the viewing area, including the Chippewa Valley. That's where we saw totals between a half inch to an inch and a half. In fact, right here at the station, we had nearly 9/10 of an inch of rain, and that one now puts our monthly total over 4 inches of rain. So we're only an inch away of meeting our average monthly total in June, which stands at just over 5 inches. Needless to say, it's been a very wet month across portions of the area. Thankfully, though, today we are going to get a bit of a break from that rainfall. We are looking at a mix of clouds and sunshine, perhaps a stray afternoon pop-up shower, but I think most of the area is dry. We'll have breezy winds, highs in the low 70s. For tonight, mainly clear, all the way down to a low of 47. And then for tomorrow, mostly to partly sunny, thanks to a front working in from the west during the afternoon. Here we go again, a small chance of a few showers and storms, and we'll wrap up the week at a high of 72. As we head into Father's Day weekend, no weather issues. We are going to have variable sun and clouds around, temperatures in the mid-70s both days. And then as we look ahead to early next week, the active weather is slated to return. We are going to have chances of showers and a few thunderstorms both Tuesday and Wednesday, but those temperatures are going to stay stagnant in the mid-70s. Right now in Eau Claire, it's currently 53 degrees. On 13 First Alert, meteorologist Derek Dolman.

0: Wax 104.5, Thomas Rhett. Unforgettable. Good morning. It's Thursday. Well, the sun was out. I don't know. I looked once and it was there. No, it's not. Some clouds, but we'll have sun for the most of the day, as we just heard from Derek. 7:55 to start here, and there's one happy gal, and her name is Kelly from Black River Falls.
1: Congrats.
0: $500 on that Hy-Vee card. Mm-hmm. She did it. We've been growing that thing. Obviously, do the math. I don't know. It's been a while. So,
1: hey, if she has kids at home for summer vacation.
0: Yep.
1: There you go.
0: So today we've got a dad question leaning towards, you know, Father's Day this Sunday. And we've got $20 on a Hy-Vee card, which still, any amount is nice to have in your pocket. So brain starter in just a few here.
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0: A major new study, not just a new study, but a major new study, said they found no evidence that any amount of drinking improves your health.
1: You know, imagine
0: they say,
1: that.
0: You know, they could say, oh, a glass of wine or half a beer. They say nothing. No, it's quite the opposite. Even a moderate amount of drinking carries big risk.
1: Too good to be true.
0: Those guys doing that study. It's difficult to find anything getting cheaper, but Dollar General is reducing prices on over 2,000 items to just $1 or less.
1: Like Which a real dollar store?
0: Well, it's a Dollar General. I don't know. There's Dollar Tree. There's the dollar store. There's Dollar General, right? There's a whole bunch. So there's actually going to be stuff in there for a dollar.
1: Generally.
0: In general, 2,000 things. TSA is asking World Cup fans from other countries to place bottles of ranch dressing in their checked bags rather than their carry-on luggage. Soccer fans from other countries are falling in love with the condiment and want to take Hidden Valley Ranch home.
1: Awesome.
0: I've been watching these videos and trying.
1: If there's one thing we can send to the rest of the world.
0: This is a good thing, at least. We'll introduce them. There's a new dating trend called goblin-timacy. The idea is that instead of working your butt off to present the very best version of yourself, you show up as a goblin. You know, you're just you, not hiding any flaws.
1: So then,
0: goblin-timacy.
1: Then theoretically, you're just saying it only gets better from here.
0: Right. Or this is me at my worst.
1: So
0: still like me?
1: It gets better.
0: Yeah.
1: Versus you start presenting your best and then it just gets worse.
0: Also, graveyard dating is trending. It involves couples hanging out in cemeteries and near tombstones to bond. Graveyard daters say cemeteries provide intimacy and quiet.
1: I suppose.
0: Looking for quiet. There you go. All right, some things you need to know as we begin our day, and we'll talk about Hy-Vee Brain Starter in just a few here. Wax 104.5.
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11: It's another game and another win for the Milwaukee Brewers. The crew picked up a 9-4 victory against the Guardians last night to secure yet another series win for the Brewers. Cooper Pratt collected his first hit and RBI of his career in the win, and Christian Yelich and Jackson Chourio each had a home run. The Brewers will go for the series sweep later on today with first pitch at 1:10. Starting at pitcher for the Brewers today will be Shane Drouin. The Minnesota Twins will also be back in action today after an off day yesterday. They take on the Texas Rangers at 1:35. The Eau Claire Express were rained out from their doubleheader yesterday, but they'll be back on the road tonight taking on the Huskies of Duluth. And the State High School Baseball Tournament will wrap up today with all division championships scheduled for today. That's a quick look at your sports for this Thursday morning. For Sports Talk 105.1, I'm Dan Casper.
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1: Well, everyone's excited because it's the New York Knicks championship parade. And I read that after the parade, the Department of Sanitation will clean up over 40,000 pounds of confetti. They'll either start at the cleanup at 5 in the morning or get a giant leaf blower and make it New Jersey's problem.
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0: SNL Dean. He is going to be, as we say, in our neck of the woods. It's going to be next week. It starts a week from today. Wow, okay. You know, we've been talking about it for so long, and then getting closer. A week from today will be day one of Hoofbeat, just outside of Kodachi. Snell Dean, Bailey Zimmerman, Kane Brown, many more. We're going to have our booth there. Come by, say hi. We'll have some stuff to win, and we just want to shake your hand and thank you for listening, and just enjoy the 3 days of music, or however many days you're going. So get your tickets, get your camping, hoofbeatfestival.com. 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
0: Pretty cool. Big day yesterday. Absolutely. Kelly from Black River Falls. She got that jackpot. Everyone was clamoring and trying to win $500. So congratulations to Kelly. It was pretty cool. Now today we have 20, which is still always nice to have in your hands. That's where we start. And then it goes by increments of $20 every day that we play, and if we don't have a winner. So let's see if we can get back-to-back winners today. So maybe it's going to be easier to try and get through. So do it today. It's a pretty straightforward question, and it's about the good old dad. According to a recent national survey, people were asked what smell instantly reminds you of your dad, grandpa, or another father figure in your life. We're not talking cologne. Think

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2: Well, good morning. Here's what we're learning today. With Dairyland headlines, we'll start with corduroy in the Capitol. Those blue coats continue with state FFA convention action today, and yesterday was big for a star farmer not too far from us, as the Star Farmer Award went to Liv Lucas from Greenwood FFA. They also announced the 2026 to 2027 state FFA officer elects, and we have some local representation. We have Amory, New Richmond, Toma, all on the list of representatives. And the final day of the 97th Wisconsin State FFA Convention in Madison is today. And this morning we'll have the announcement of the new president and installation of the new state officer team. As our own Bob Bulsold would say, good kids doing good things. If you have plans to be part of Summer Jam starting tomorrow here in the Valley, thousands of fans will be there for the music, but you'll also see a powerful display honoring men and women who have served our country and communities. The drive down Music Road and the walking path to the main gate will be lined with American and Wisconsin flags honoring our active duty service members, veterans, and first responders. It's called Field of Flags, and that's an initiative between Summer Jam, Country Jam, and the Sunrise Exchange Club here in Eau Claire, as well as Chippewa Valley Veterans Tribute Foundation. You can find more information online and look out for that when you're at Summer Jam this weekend. 715newsroom.com for the full story. The same place you can see a local story about middle school construction pathways campers at the University of Wisconsin-Stout Polytechnic's summer STEM experience. They watched a crane lift an air conditioning unit into a new clinic being built in Chippewa Falls, the Aspirus Clinic, and then they also made some pretty nice wooden cutting boards. You can see all of this local action online and students getting some hands-on experience at 715newsroom.com. And we're coming up on the official start of summer here on the weekend. Does that make you feel excited, swamped, sweaty, overwhelmed, guilty? Wait, are we still talking about summer?
3: 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They call it JOMO, the joy of missing out. Staying in bed to read a book, watch a movie, or just hang out inside. Then there's the pressure of creating the perfect summer with experiences. Psychologists say it's okay to have the summer you want, with or without barbecues, parties, or ice cream. But that sounds good, too. I'm Bree Tennis.
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0: I'm Tom Tiffany, and for some reason, Madison Democrats say I'm too cliché. Well, I did grow up milking cows on a Wisconsin dairy farm. My mom quilts.
9: Hi.
0: I've been a dam tender, boat captain, husband, and girl dad with perfect attendance at 20 Nutcrackers. I love the Packers, Brewers, Badgers, and of course the Bucks. Butterburgers, Old Fashions, everything Wisconsin except Madison politics. I'm Tom Tiffany. I'm running for governor to bring down the cost of living by cutting property taxes, utility rates, and red tape. 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Finally, I will audit every state government agency to root out all the waste and fraud you and I both know is happening in Madison. Cliche? You betcha.
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11: Our Thursday is starting off on a much quieter note as we still have some clouds around with temperatures mostly residing in the 50s. As we head through the day, do expect a mix of clouds and sunshine, breezy winds, or afternoon high topping out in the low 70s. Tonight, those skies clear out, will dip all the way down to 47, and then tomorrow mostly to partly sunny, an afternoon chance of a few showers and storms, highs back in the low 70s. On 13 First Alert, meteorologist Derek Tallman.
12: Thank you so much, Derek. 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Here we're at 53. 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
12: We are going to come back and get your guesses. We've got $20 on a Hy-Vee card. And just for Father's Day, this is Sunday. According to a recent national survey, people were asked what smell instantly reminds you of your dad or grandpa or other father figure. Not cologne, but everyday smell. Guesses next on Wax.

Wax 715-835-9299. What smell instantly reminds you of your dad, grandpa, or another father figure in your life? You've got an answer that just came to mind. So call now, 715-835-WAX. That's the same number to text. And then we read a lot of the texts, as many as we can, after 7 o'clock, too. So you've got a second, shoot us a text. Put your first name and where you live if you want to. We always like giving you a little shout-out. But let's see if we can get this back-to-back winners.

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1: Big winner yesterday, but we start at our base amount, $20. But like I said, anything in your pocket when you're heading to Hy-Vee is mighty nice. So let's see if we can get this just in time for Father's Day this Sunday. According to a recent national survey, people were asked what smell instantly reminds you of your dad, grandpa, father figure in your life. Again, not cologne. Think like everyday smells. You like smell that and you're like, oh, hey, that reminds me of dad. We'll see if we can get this today. Who is this?
2: This is Dorina.
1: Dorina, good morning. We haven't heard from you in a little while.
2: I haven't been getting through.
1: Well, you always remember, I love the name. You're the only Dorina I've ever met. Have you ever met anyone else with that name?
2: I have not.
1: Wow, well, that's pretty cool. And somewhere in central Wisconsin, right? That's where you live?
2: Yep, Almond.
1: Almond, that's right. Yep. They're nuts. The whole town.
2: The nuts, yes.
1: What do you think and what came to mind? What smell instantly reminds you of Dad?
2: Diesel fuel, because he was a truck driver.
1: Oh, yeah. Number four is gasoline. I imagine whether it's just straight or diesel, but it is definitely on the list. Yeah, it's a good list here. But that is number four, and it was very nice chatting with you today.
2: You too. Have a great day.
1: Hi, Wax 104. Who is this?
3: Hi, this is Michelle.
1: Michelle, good morning. Where's home for you, Michelle?
3: Good morning. Holcomb.
1: I'm Holcomb. Well, I'm already in weekend mode. I know it's only Thursday, but got big plans for the weekend yet?
3: Hopefully enjoy the sunshine and the lake.
1: Oh,
3: that would be awesome.
1: Yes, that's it. You got a lot of those over in that neck of the woods, don't you?
3: Yes, we do. It's great.
1: Beautiful. All right, so Dorina, I love that name. She said diesel fuel, so gasoline was at number four. What do you think of number one is here, Michelle?
3: So I'm going to guess, how about tobacco or cigars?
1: Oh, okay. Let's see. Number 10. Well, it's kind of on there. Pipe smoke is on there. You have people smoking pipe tobacco anymore. So that kind of thing is on there at number 10. So it's not number one, but we appreciate you trying. Thanks so much.
3: Thank you.
1: All right. And we go to texting. We're going to scroll back. Then we're going to read. Oh, a lot of good text here. I'm going to do some of these tags. We'll read them with Morgan. But the very first one that we got was Bob from Boyd. I love the alliteration, Bob. He said wood. Okay, yes. Well, number five is sawdust. So I think that's kind of the same thing. I mean, it's wood and woodworking and sawdust and things like that. So that's on the list. But number one answer, thought we'd get this. Cut grass. That's, because usually dad did that and you smell that, you think of what dad's doing. It's just kind of a thought process you go through. It reminds you of dad. We're going to go through the rest of this list. It's a good list. And then I want to dive into your texts as well. Next time we play, we'll have $40 on a Hy-Vee card and a new question.
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1: That's just a really neat thing here. A woman in New York gave her 91-year-old grandmother a wonderful surprise by showing her a never-before-seen video of her wedding from 1955. Now, the footage had been hidden away for years. They just discovered it recently, and it allowed this woman to relive her wedding day for the first time in 70 years. Here is Shirley watching the video.
4: I never knew there were pictures. Wow. Everybody's so serious. I don't know how pretty that dress was. I picked that dress out in Chicago by myself. Look at all the hair Al had. Wow. And then they take us around town.
5: The whole town?
4: It's only one stop sign. Oh, Al's black book.
6: What was that?
4: His addresses of his girlfriends.
6: Oh, really?
4: It was empty.
1: It's a really cool story. It's just something that will warm your heart and get your day positive started here. So we always do it right around this time. It's brought to you by Wisconsin Credit Union. And yes, we call it your Good Stuff Story on the morning.
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1: 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That's why every morning just after 7, we feature a different area school class reciting the Pledge of Allegiance. Here's your morning Pledge of Allegiance.
2: Hi, this is Mrs. Young from St. Charles Elementary School in Chippewa Falls, and this is my first grade class saying the Pledge of Allegiance.

Wax 104.5, our little America segment there as we get ready for the big, big birthday. A little song from Jared Neiman about the flag and then the Pledge of Allegiance, which of course is said to the flag. So pretty cool. All right, welcome to the day. We have some sunshine shining here in Eau Claire, which is a big difference from the dreary, rainy day yesterday. We'll talk forecasts. We are at 53 on our way to 72. We'll go over our brain starter text next on Wax.

0: 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I forgot how much I like that one. Zach Bryan.
1: And I remember everything.
0: The anti-Alex song, right?
2: It's good in sentiment when he sings it, but in reality for our life, not
0: anything.
2: A chance.
0: I remember anything.
2: Nope.
0: I still have something I've been trying to remember for 2 days now.
2: Mm-hmm. And
0: it's right there. I just can't, you know what I mean? Like, I think in my brain is this big, like, empty echo chamber with stuff just floating around. And I get so over in that corner, I just can't grab it.
2: Oh, and usually you turn to me and say, what was I thinking?
0: And I snap my fingers. And the thing.
2: It's like mental charades. And then I'm supposed to get it.
0: It's fun for me.
2: Supposed to get it.
0: Good stuff, though. We're going to talk about a sunny day. We keep getting bits of sun and poking out and then some clouds. But we're supposed to have a mostly sunny day, says Mr. Derek Dahlman.
2: Okay.
0: Very different than yesterday, that's for sure. But a chilly night tonight, overnight low 47. Mm. So about 10 degrees off where we should be. In fact, I think it was Phillips I just checked on this morning at 48. Ooh. But that's fine. Again, get the rain out yesterday, get the cold out, because we're going to have a great weekend. Tomorrow's sunny. Slight chance for an afternoon shower, but 72. But then Saturday, sunny, 76. Sunday, Father's Day, partly sunny, high 74.
2: Nice.
0: Beautiful weekend. We're at 53 now. All right. We had a good brain starter question about good old dad here.
2: All right.
0: People were asked, what smell instantly reminds you of your dad, grandpa, or another father figure in your life? I said, not cologne, but just think everyday smells. Whether your dad smelled like that or not, just something that he maybe that instantly clicked, boom, and that is dad. You know
2: cut
0: what I mean?
2: Grass.
0: Yeah, well, you can't guess.
2: Oh, because, sorry.
0: Okay. We had Darina from Almond with our first guess.
3: Diesel fuel, because he was a truck driver.
0: Oh,
2: that's a great guess.
0: Gasoline was at number 4. We had Michelle from Holcomb.
4: So I'm going to guess, how about tobacco or cigars?
0: Number 10 was pipe smoke.
2: Hey.
0: Maybe dad did that. Bob from Boyd. I said I'd like the alliteration. Said wood. Sawdust was at number 5.
2: Oh, that's a good one, Bob.
0: Number 1 answer was cut grass. So there you go. Something dad did. And yeah.
2: I was just spitballing.
0: Let's go over some of your texts here. Crystal from Fall Creek, hair oil. And then she said red cap. Is that a brand?
2: Must be a brand, yeah.
0: Okay. Chase from Black River Falls said gas. So gasoline's on there. Grease, motor oil. Donna from Rural Owen. Leather boots.
2: Yes.
0: Deb from Marshfield said. Tammy, barn smell. Jody from Granton.
2: Love that.
0: Yep. Lina from Colby said Old Spice. Okay. I said not cologne, but we had a couple people that said that I should have left that in there.
2: Old Spice?
0: Yeah.
2: That's not cologne. That's a smell.
0: That's a smell. This one, though, you'll like Piper. Hey, Piper from Hawkins. I don't think we've ever had you in this before. She said, I thought it was just me. Black ice air freshener.
2: Ah!
0: The one in the car that I like so much.
2: The little black tree.
0: I thought it was just me. Bonnie from Mondovi says Daddy's Hands, which is also a Holly Dunn song. Jay from Bloomer said Aftershave. Okay. Chris from Chile said Cigar Smoke. We had a Pipe Smoke from Suzanne from Bloomer. Fresh Cut Hay, Marion from Colby. Julie from Arcadia. Ben Gay. Yeah. I know that.
2: It's there.
0: Lori from Plover said Grilling. And then Lina from Colby, she had a couple guesses here. She said smell on their clothes that you kept.
2: Good
0: just
2: call.
0: Smelled like dad. You know, a combination of all of those smells that just kind of lived on dad's clothing.
2: Good answers.
0: So number 1 is cut grass. Number 2 is leather. Number 3, a campfire. We didn't have that on there. 4 is gasoline. 5, sawdust. Charcoal on a grill. Number 6, motor oil or a garage. Number 7, a hardware store. You know, that smell from Fleet Farm.
2: Yeah,
0: that's where dad always went, maybe. And you walk in there, and dad didn't smell like that, but it's a smell you associate with dad.
2: Tires and steel.
0: Yeah, I love that. Gunpowder after fireworks or target shooting, number 9, and then pipe smoke at number 10. I've got that whole list.
2: Mine would be coffee. A smell of coffee reminds me of my dad.
0: I think you're right, too. That would have been a good one, too. We appreciate you guys playing, even if you're not getting through. And in the 3 guesses that we have, we just like when you're part of the show. So we'll do it again. Next time we do it, we'll have $40 on a Hy-Vee card. We're going to talk more about dad. Dad's pet peeves. Is your dad, did he have a weird pet peeve, an unusual one, a strange one? I'll tell you mine. In a little bit, too. So if you've got one, you can start texting 715-835-WAX. We'll also talk weather at 713. I bet we can talk news now.
2: And we'll start with headlines that don't move us too far away from our area. As we go to the courts, and a second suspect in an armed robbery case from Chippewa Falls is sentenced. Chippewa County judge has sentenced Jeremiah Mackey to 4 months in jail, 4 years probation, for the armed robbery of a woman in her home, saying that Mackey and a second man, Elijah Johnson, had broken into the woman's home, hit her with a gun, and stole items from her. They had been arguing over social media before this all unfolded. Johnson, who's from Chippewa Falls, is already serving a 6.5-year sentence. Well, you recognize the name Jesse James, not just from our own state legislature, but most recently as police chief in Lake Hatley. And now this week, AAA has presented him with an award called the Steering Wheel Award, recognizing James for his accomplishments as a state lawmaker supporting the traffic safety measures in Wisconsin and specifically his work for our state's Move Over Law. A new addition to Eau Claire Boyd Park has free library for skaters. We roll on over to that free little library that opened this week on the East Side Hill, where old wheels will still have some use for some skaters, and the association says they plan to expand that little library with more resources for skaters later this year. And if you're looking to get outside and enjoy some summer fun, do you like the heat, not the gosh darn humidity, maybe jumping in the pool? That could happen too, getting some sunshine. Or do you start to feel guilty, stressed, overwhelmed? Wait, are we still talking about summer?
5: Psychology Today says it's called sunshine guilt, and it's a nagging anxiety you feel for staying indoors on a beautiful sunny day. They call it JOMO, the joy of missing out. Staying in bed to read a book, watch a movie, or just hang out inside. Then there's the pressure of creating the perfect summer with experiences. Psychologists say it's okay to have the summer you want, with or without barbecues, parties, or ice cream. But that sounds good too. I'm Bree Tennis.
2: And you have as much ice cream as you want. It's June Dairy Month in Wisconsin. No guilt to be found. 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
11: Our Thursday is starting off on a much quieter note as we still have some clouds around with temperatures mostly residing in the 50s. As we head through the day, do expect a mix of clouds and sunshine, breezy winds, or afternoon high topping out in the low 70s. Tonight, those skies clear out, will dip all the way down to 47, and then tomorrow mostly to partly sunny, an afternoon chance of a few showers and storms, highs back in the low 70s. On 13 First Alert, meteorologist Derek Tallman.
0: All right, thank you so much, Derek. Yeah, let's get that sun up. Let's keep that going, shall we? We were at 56, dropped to 53. We're back up to 56 with some sunshine. 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
10: 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I like a rainy day, cold and dreary and gray every once in a while, but it was a bit much yesterday. It just was relentless yesterday, wouldn't let up at all. So very different today. We're going to have a sunny day, as we just heard from Derek, 72, a little off from where we should be. We should be approaching 80 for a high this time of year, but we're looking at a fantastic weekend, so we just got to get there. It's Thursday morning coming up. We're going to talk about good old dad. Did your dad have any really, like, eccentric or unusual pet peeves? I mean, the usual ones, yeah, the thermostat and, you know, lights on. But we're talking, did your dad have one that was just weird? I'm going to tell you mine, but one of your yours. You can start texting us, 715-835-WAX this morning.
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12: Things that make you go,
10: The average lightning flash would light a 100-watt light bulb for 3 months. That's a lot of energy and lightning strike. There are 42 buildings in Manhattan. Okay, we're talking New York. 42 buildings in Manhattan so big that they have their own zip code. A building with its own zip code. Crazy talk. And finally, 76 countries have voted to ban corporal punishment altogether. That's, you know, spanking or discipline like that. It's still legal to some extent in all 50 states, although 33 of them prohibit spanking in public schools. The 17 where it's not banned are mostly in the South, like Texas, Florida, Tennessee, Georgia, and the Carolinas. You want to research these? You can always go to our morning show page, waxradio.com. I've got my sources there.
13: Things that make you go,
10: Does your dad or did your dad have these weird pet peeves? Like I said, not just the thermostat or lights on in the room when no one's in there. Odd ones. We're looking for those. You can text us here.

0: 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Thanks for spending some time with us. Can't seem to care about your busy day. It's the Wax 104.5 Morning Show. I'm Alex Morgan is here. Oh, you'll be a lot louder if I push that button right there.
1: Hello. Try,
0: there you go. See? Because I always want to make sure I say it was my fault, because it usually is.
1: That's all right. Okay. I'll take the blame if need be.
0: I'm always amazed at how we're being targeted with ads now. And I just found a new one that I had never seen before. Maybe you have, but I just saw this. I was on the Facebook, you know, the Facebook thing? And I was on somebody's page. So there's their page with all their posts from, you know, 2 months ago, 3 weeks ago, 4 months ago. And as I was going down, there was an ad targeted at me amidst their page.
1: Of course.
0: Which I'd never seen. And it was for me. You know what I mean? I'm like, normally you see that on Facebook. Obviously, you're scrolling through your feed. But this is on when I clicked on someone's page. And it was their story from yesterday, 2 days ago, 3 days ago, and then an ad. And it said something like, not associated with, you know, the person's name.
1: Well, of course, yeah, because now it's basically the equivalent of tapping you on the shoulder and passing a note during class.
0: Yeah.
1: Okay, look at this.
0: Yeah, it's a, but you don't know, you kind of, but you know the person, because it's targeted for
1: right.
0: you, but you don't know when it's coming, you know what I mean? It's coming all the time
1: everywhere.
0: Now. Sorry, I just thought that was interesting there. All right, we're talking about dad this morning. We're talking about dad's pet peeves, and I want interesting ones or unique ones, because sometimes this is maybe unique to your dad or his proclivities or things like that, besides the thermostat, and there's anyone on in this room, the lights are on, and mine is the same as this person's, and I don't know why, but it's people slamming the car door. Yeah, I don't know why.
1: I don't know how many people gently shut a car door.
0: Well, okay, someone had this, so here's it.
2: My mom's car is much bigger, and her door's more heavier, and his car is smaller, and the doors are lighter. And what makes him mad is when I get out, I have to slam my mom's door, so like, not like slam, but go a bit harder to shut it.
0: Okay.
2: But with his car, I just kind of slam it, because it's that muscle memory of having to close it so hard.
1: Mm-hmm.
0: There's a difference between closing and slamming, though. And it's more of a kid thing. There's,
1: okay,
0: I don't know why, but that just bugs me. So we've been asking people if their dads had any weird pet peeves were original.
1: My dad's pet peeve is apparently anyone else in the free world trying to use a road. He's the only one that can be on them.
0: I always say the same thing. I'm a great driver. If I could just have my own road.
1: Yeah.
0: This is a weird one. Heather from Altoona already texted in. She said, my dad lost his mind if anyone sat on the arm of the couch.
1: Yes.
0: he acted like the whole house was going to collapse.
1: One of yours is you don't like when there are pillows on the floor.
0: No.
1: Like if somebody, you know, we have decorative pillows and they get moved to the floor, someone uses
0: right.
1: a chair, that drives you bonkers.
0: Yep.
1: This one's funny. Ashley says, my dad could not stand it when we left shoes in the doorway. He'd kick them out in the yard.
0: Siggy does that too. And I did it as a kid too. You take your shoes off, you use the other foot to kick them off, and then you just walk out of them and leave them right there. Yeah, that's the kind of stuff we're looking for today. Just those pet peeves your dad has or had and that are just a little more unique. You can text us this morning.
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12: It's another game and another win for the Milwaukee Brewers. The Crew picked up a 9-4 victory against the Guardians last night to secure yet another series win for the Brewers. Cooper Pratt collected his first hit and RBI of his career in the win, and Christian Yelich and Jackson Chourio each had a home run. The Brewers will go for the series sweep later on today with first pitch at 1:10. Starting at pitcher for the Brewers today will be Shane Drouin. The Minnesota Twins will also be back in action today after an off day yesterday. They take on the Texas Rangers at 1:35. The Eau Claire Express were rained out from their doubleheader yesterday, but they'll be back on the road tonight taking on the Huskies of Duluth. And the State High School Baseball Tournament will wrap up today with all division championships scheduled for today. That's a quick look at your sports for this Thursday morning. 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

0: It's time to start off your morning with your first chuckle of the day. 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
1: Did you know that just before sweet potatoes are mashed, they become very quiet? Yep, it's known as the silence of the yams. A Clarice.
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0: Wax 104.5. Yes, we're talking about Dad. Father's Day is coming up this weekend. Where we're talking about, because Morgan, dads are different than moms. Things they like, things they don't like. So we're talking about your dad and maybe unique, or we're calling them like weird pet peeves.
1: This one's great. Tyler from Chippewa says, my dad could not stand it when people drag their feet, but especially over gravel. Like if you're, but you can kind of hear that. Yes. You know,
0: I can hear it in my brain right now. How about this one?
2: Run in the oven when it's too hot. When it's almost triple digits outside, to run the oven when it's not needed, and also, too, to probably mess

0: the thermostat when you don't ask. That's probably my two biggest pet peeves.
1: And you are the guardian of the thermostat, you're saying?
0: Well, seeing how I'm always warm-blooded and I'm always warm and I need to have my air circulate on me, it drives me crazy enough that when I find out who does it, they get yelled at for it.
2: So you just yell at him, or have you gone to any, you know, more extreme measures?
0: Unplugging the oven and putting a box over the, locking up the thermostat.
2: And when they notice this, what did they say?
0: Well, that's not fair, you know, and I'm like, well, I figure if you are too cold, you can put a blanket on.
2: Mm-hmm. Yeah, it makes sense to me.
3: Brian, you and I had the same dad. Stand in front of the TV and my dad would yell, "You make a better door than a window."
2: Yes.
3: Every single time. Grew up hearing that too. I love this one. My father has three girls, and while we were growing up, he would always call us boys. Like we were going somewhere and he'd say, "Let's go, boys." I love it. My dad puts hair on your chest. He only had girls too.
2: These are all so good. Oh, this is kind of, I can relate to this one. Nate in Chippewa Falls says his dad hated when people walked on the grass right after he mowed. I don't know why. Grass is for walking on and doing whatever. But yeah, I just mowed it. Just leave it for just a second. Let it look pristine. It's an important thing. All right, you can text us. Does your dad have any unusual, odd, annoying pet peeves? As we get ready for Father's Day, you can text us. 715-835-WAX.
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3: Well, good morning. Here's what we're learning today. With Dairyland headlines, we'll start with corduroy in the Capitol. Those blue coats continue with state FFA convention action today, and yesterday was big for a star farmer not too far from us, as the Star Farmer Award went to Liv Lucas from Greenwood FFA. They also announced the 2026 to 2027 state FFA officer elects, and we have some local representation. We have Amory, New Richmond, Toma, all on the list of representatives. And the final day of the 97th Wisconsin State FFA Convention in Madison is today. And this morning we'll have the announcement of the new president and installation of the new state officer team. As our own Bob Bulsold would say, good kids doing good things. If you have plans to be part of Summer Jam starting tomorrow here in the Valley, thousands of fans will be there for the music, but you'll also see a powerful display honoring men and women who have served our country and communities. The drive down Music Road and the walking path to the main gate will be lined with American and Wisconsin flags honoring our active duty service members, veterans, and first responders. It's called Field of Flags, and that's an initiative between Summer Jam, Country Jam, and the Sunrise Exchange Club here in Eau Claire, as well as Chippewa Valley Veterans Tribute Foundation. You can find more information online and look out for that when you're at Summer Jam this weekend. 715newsroom.com for the full story. The same place you can see a local story about middle school construction pathways campers at the University of Wisconsin-Stout Polytechnic's summer STEM experience. They watched a crane lift an air conditioning unit into a new clinic being built in Chippewa Falls, the Aspirus Clinic, and then they also made some pretty nice wooden cutting boards. You can see all of this local action online and students getting some hands-on experience at 715newsroom.com. And we're coming up on the official start of summer here on the weekend. Does that make you feel excited, swamped, sweaty, overwhelmed, guilty? Wait, are we still talking about summer?
5: 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They call it JOMO, the joy of missing out. Staying in bed to read a book, watch a movie, or just hang out inside. Then there's the pressure of creating the perfect summer with experiences. Psychologists say it's okay to have the summer you want, with or without barbecues, parties, or ice cream. But that sounds good, too. I'm Bree Tennis.
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10: Our Thursday is starting off on a much quieter note as we still have some clouds around with temperatures mostly residing in the 50s. As we head through the day, do expect a mix of clouds and sunshine, breezy winds, or afternoon high topping out in the low 70s. Tonight, those skies clear out, will dip all the way down to 47, and then tomorrow mostly to partly sunny, an afternoon chance of a few showers and storms, highs back in the low 70s. On 13 First Alert, meteorologist Derek Tallman.
2: Thank you so much, Derek. We're going to get this thermometer moving because it's going to be a beaut of a day. I'm digging it. With the sunshine, we've got partly cloudy skies and 56 right now. 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
1: On Thursday morning, we had $20 on a Hy-Vee card. 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

0: time zone am I on? What country am I in?
1: It doesn't matter. It's 5 o'clock somewhere.
0: It's always on 5 in Margaritaville, come to think of it.
1: I heard that.
0: You've been there, haven't you?
1: Yes, sir.
0: I've seen your boat there.

0: 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It's the X104.5 morning show. Dad and his unique, maddening, perhaps, pet peeves, because there's the usual ones. Don't touch the thermostat. There's no one in this room. The lights are on, that kind of thing. But we're finding some unusual ones here.
1: The texts are coming in and they're funny. Anyone parking in the driveway in, quote, his spot? Kristen from Menominee said, my dad, a horrible person to ride with. He was a truck driver most of his life. So he gets mad when other people are driving. He'll sit there and yell. Kristen says, he'll sit there and yell, get out of the way, you bunch of yahoos. That's such a dad thing.
0: Melissa from Eau Claire. My dad hated when someone left, this is you though, left the wipers on when they shut
1: the
0: car off. Yes,
1: 100%.
0: He wanted them parked at the bottom of the windshield properly. I wouldn't know how to describe that. Melissa, you described that pretty perfectly there.
1: Somebody texted with his kids saying, and you know, he would stop, think about what you wanted to say, and then say, talk to me or don't. You either know or you don't.
0: Yes, he's right.
1: If you don't, why are you telling me?
0: These are texts. Dad's interesting, unusual pet peeves. Mike from Chippewa Falls says his dad hated when anyone opened a new bag of chips before finishing the old one.
1: Well, kind of like that. Somebody texted him, my dad's biggest pet peeve is hearing people chew. He would tell us to go to another room. go eat on the porch.
0: My dad hated it when we left the porch light on during the day. He'd notice it from the road, Christy from Cadott says.
1: That's you. You go around our house with the lights all the time.
0: One more here. These are great texts, by the way. Thank you, guys. Tyler from Chippewa Falls says his weird dad pet peeve is when people close a drawer but leave it sticking out just a little. That's one of the, yes, these are just proclivities that dads have.
1: Yes, one quick one from Lauren from Chatek said, my brother mowing the grass the wrong way is my dad's pet peeve.
0: That's just right in the wrong way, people. All right, you can add to this if you want. Your dad's weird proclivities and pet peeves this morning. You can text us.
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top jack in her cherry coat town. 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

0: 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Okay. I hope it's not just me. But man, I'm digging the Keith Urban album, aren't I, Maria?
1: You've had it on full rotation in our lives lately. This has been the soundtrack for June.
0: It's been at my desk on for months. It just came out last Friday, but I had a preview copy. So if it was like a CD, like in the old days, I would have wore it out already.
1: Mm-hmm.
0: Because it's just really good. It's all yacht rock. So if you're interested in that, it's called Flow State. Check it out. Some new stuff from Keith Urban. You know what else dropped? And I stayed out of your peripheral with this. The new Spider-Man trailer comes out. The movie comes out the end of July.
1: Yep.
0: I think I've watched it 5 times already. I'm going to see if...
1: Is it with Tom Holland?
0: Yeah.
1: I really like Tom Holland.
0: I'm going to see if Office Corps can post that, and we'll talk about that. We've got Tinseltown Talk on the way. I thought this was maybe only going to be a segment or two, but we're still getting these texts in about dad pet peeves. Odd ones, because there's the usual ones, okay? But we're asking you if your dad had maybe an unusual one or a unique one. We got Mark in Chippewa Falls says his dad hated fingerprints on the TV screen. He said we were all scared to even point near it.
1: Huh?
0: We have got a couple
1: a
0: more.
1: A lot of them have to do with the road. That was my dad. Anybody trying to use the road, apparently. Not okay.
0: This is Kristen from Menominee. I was my grandpa's caretaker up until he passed. My grandpa, whenever we would go anywhere, if somebody would park badly in a handicapped spot, he would write on a piece of paper and make me stick it on their windshield or in their door that says, "You must be handicapped between the ears. Learn how to park."
1: Yikes.
0: Wow. Let's see. Oh, yeah. Okay. My kids probably are not listening to the show, but they would most definitely say their dad's pet peeve is cutting the cheese crooked.
1: Is that
0: there's a Wisconsin dad pet peeve if I ever heard one,
1: or
0: right?
1: Cutting the cheese in general.
0: Oh yeah, there you go, the other way. Let's see, Lynn, just put her name. My dad hated when jet skis wrecked the beautiful silence of a lake. He would say, "Hit a rock," every time one went by. She says, was he serious? Probably.
1: Dads.
0: All right, those were fun. If you still have some, we can trickle them on in. But yeah, it's Father's Day this weekend, and they're just a dad. There's something different about a dad, and you never think you're going to become that dad until you that dad. So, all right, we're going to talk weather. Well, every once in a while, we get like peaks of sun here, but then we got clouds too. We're supposed to have a mostly sunny day, high 72, very pleasant. We'll hear from Derek, and like I said, we'll talk Tinseltown Talk with Office Cora. It is 8:14, ding. It's time for some news.
1: All right, and we will do that with headlines that approach the bench and hand down from the gavel. A sentence now in a suspected robbery case. This happened in Chippewa, and we now know that a second suspect will spend 4 months in jail, 4 years probation for the armed robbery of a woman in her home. With the judge passing that sentence on to Jeremiah Mackay yesterday, he and Elijah Johnson broke into a woman's home, hit her with a gun, and stole items, saying they had been arguing over social media before this all unfolded. Johnson, who's from Chippewa Falls, is serving a 6.5-year sentence. You likely recognize the name Jesse James, both from our legislature and now in Lake Halley behind the badge as police chief. And he was recently presented with an award from AAA, so we'll connect all those dots. As former state senator, current police chief in Lake Halley, Jesse James, is now the award-winning steering wheel award winner, as it recognizes him for accomplishments as a state lawmaker who supported traffic safety measures here in our state. Probably most familiarly, you'll know it as our Move Over Law. He was heavily involved in making that pass. And a new addition to the Eau Claire Boyd Park area features a new library for skaters. We roll on into that free little library that opened this week on the East Side Hill with old wheels that still have some use for skaters, and the association here in the city saying that they plan to expand that library with more resources for skaters. And it's kind of the season to get out and do that. So whether you're rolling on skates, bike, or just rolling through summer, are you excited as we officially kick it off this weekend? Are you feeling sweaty, tired, overwhelmed? Guilty. Wait, are we still talking about summer?
2: Psychology Today says it's called sunshine guilt, and it's a nagging anxiety you feel for staying indoors on a beautiful sunny day. They call it JOMO, the joy of missing out. Staying in bed to read a book, watch a movie, or just hang out inside. Then there's the pressure of creating the perfect summer with experiences. Psychologists say it's okay to have the summer you want, with or without barbecues, parties, or ice cream, but that sounds good too. I'm Bree Tennis.
1: No such thing as too much ice cream during June Dairy Month. You eat that and scoop it up without guilt. 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
7: We'll look for a mix of clouds and sunshine through our Thursday, with a stray pop-up rain shower not being ruled out this afternoon. Breezes will increase behind a passing cold front, or high temperature in the low 70s. Otherwise, tonight turning mainly clear, will cool it off to a low of 47. Tomorrow, we will have mostly to partly sunny skies, an afternoon chance of showers and thunderstorms, and a high temperature of 72. On 13 First Alert, meteorologist Derek Dahlman.
0: Thank you so much, Derek. Yeah, not a bad start to the day. It's more sunshine as the day progresses. We've got 57. 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Good morning.

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1: All right, let's talk entertainment stuff. Office Cora's here. Good morning.
2: Good morning.
1: Okay, I saw this really cute thing. Luke Combs, he gifted a third grade class in Maine a record player.
2: Aww.
1: Because he heard they enjoy listening to his music to focus during writing time. So he gave them that, and then he had them all sing along to Days Like These. Check this out.

0: is so cute. Cute.
1: Oh my gosh.
0: Third grade class in Maine.
1: Oh, all right, what you got? That. Well, the new Spider-Man Brand New Day trailer is here.
0: Oh my gosh, I've watched it five times.
1: And it includes an appearance from the Hulk,
0: yes.
1: Punisher, and the villain Scorpion.
0: Dun, dun, dun.
1: The movie hits theaters July 31st. But did you see the popcorn bucket?
0: No, I'm going to have to get that, aren't I?
1: What am I looking at? What is right in front of me in the studio?
0: Oh, that's from the Mandalorian and Grogu, the AT-AT, the all-terrain armored transport.
1: And it's a, I guess, some kind of sort of...
0: got sound effects
1: and
0: everything.
1: Oh, my goodness. Some kind of sort of popcorn bucket, but neither one of us could put our hand in and
0: get popcorn. No, you gotta have small hands to get the popcorn out.
1: Well, this popcorn bucket, they made different ones for each theater chain.
0: Oh.
1: And Cinemark's popcorn bucket combines the popcorn bucket and the soda cup in some weird yet kind of ingenious way. And the soda is apparently held in the forearm and the straw goes down through the popcorn.
0: Oh, okay.
1: I got a picture of that on the morning show page.
0: I'm not finding it when I Google it. I'm gonna have to check out your page.
1: I guess.
0: Okay.
1: And did you know that Woody from Toy Story has a last name? Tom Hanks only just found out.
2: By the way, I only recently discovered that Woody has a surname.
3: I had no idea. The sheriff? Woody what?
2: Woody Pride.
3: Oh.
2: Double twist. Jesse's full name is Jessica Jane Pride.
4: Oh, wait a minute. I'd heard this that they might be related.
2: I think that means you're siblings.
3: No, yeah. Distant cousins, please. Please.
4: There's something in there. Was it one of the guys on the internet that gets these names? I heard that same thing.
3: How did they find this out? I play the guy. I didn't realize I had a surname.
0: That's both Tom Hanks and Tim Allen on the BBC.
1: That is so funny. He plays the character, doesn't even know last name.
0: That's crazy.
1: It's so funny. And there's only been 32 country songs to ever hit number one on Billboard's Hot 100 chart.
0: So the all format chart.
1: Yes. Okay. The three most recent, Taylor Swift's I Knew It, I Knew You, Ella Langley's Choosin' Texas, and Morgan Wallen's What I Want, featuring Tate McRae. Only 32 in the history. That is so crazy. I have the entire list on the morning show page.
0: See, I got to check that out, too.
1: That blows my mind.
0: Yeah.
1: 32 in the history of the
0: I would not. I would have guessed there were plenty more. Yeah. All right. You got one more thing you want to tease on the page?
1: Yes, I do. If you want to see a video of Matt Damon hanging out with rescue dogs for 7 minutes.
0: I do.
1: It will make your entire day.
0: That's what I need today. Okay. And that's at waxradio.com. Have a great day.
1: You too and everyone out there.
0: Doing some Tinseltown talking this morning. 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
1: Well, everyone's excited because it's the New York Knicks championship parade. And I read that after the parade, the Department of Sanitation will clean up over 40,000 pounds of confetti. They'll either start at the cleanup at 5 in the morning or get a giant leaf blower and make it New Jersey's problem.
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0: It's time for Scroll and Tell with Alex and Morgan. 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
1: This one's so true. I don't know much, but I know this. The older you get, the faster the number of things you're willing to wait in line for approaches zero.
2: Mm-hmm. Evan Camaro says, as the parent of a five-year-old boy, I can name all of the dinosaurs and none of my coworkers.
1: Yes. At this one over here, ghosts aren't trying to scare us by booing. They're just really disappointed by what's going on.
2: At Working Mom 86 says, my toddler woke up upset because he couldn't find his glasses, but what really set him off was when I said, you don't wear glasses, honey.
0: Text us on the studio line, powered by Tractor Central at 715. 715-

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7: We'll look for a mix of clouds and sunshine through our Thursday, with a stray pop-up rain shower not being ruled out this afternoon. Breezes will increase behind a passing cold front, or high temperature in the low 70s. Otherwise, tonight turning mainly clear, will cool it off to a low of 47. Tomorrow, we will have mostly to partly sunny skies, an afternoon chance of showers and thunderstorms, and a high temperature of 72. On 13 First Alert, meteorologist Derek Dahlman.
8: Thanks so much, Derek. Yeah, very different than the day yesterday. Like I said, and we all said, get that dreary, rainy day in the middle of the week, right? Get that out of the way so we can have a beautiful weekend. And yeah, it looks like it's going to be a gorgeous one. It's Thursday morning. We're getting closer. We've got 57. Wax Riddle 4.5. Good morning.

0: Wax 104.5, don't do it. Don't tell on me. Yeah, you say it when you're a kid, and then you get older and you get in a situation like that, you say it again. A week from today, it's happening a week from today. Hoofbeat is finally here. We've known the headliners for about a year now because they announced, they announced all three headliners at the big festival last year. So we've been sitting on these, waiting for these, and it's getting closer. It's going to be a week from today it all begins, and you can get your tickets now. I would do it that way, but I mean, you can always get them right there when you drive up. But join the party. We're going to be there and cannot wait to see you. Stop by our booth, brought to you by Seven Winds Casino, Stematic, and Donald's RV in Chippewa Falls. Jason Aldean, Bailey Zimmerman, Kane Brown, and many, many more. Hoofbeatfestival.com is the place to see the schedule, because now you can look, start planning your day, because there's different stages and what time you want to get there for seeing that person and so all that stuff. So it's really cool. They've got a very cool website. I'm going to do a couple leftovers, and then we're going to get you right back to the music. Disneyland, that's one in California. Disneyland's prices have shot up since 2003. That was a while ago, okay? But they have shot up 470% since 2003. It is just crazy to try and go to one of those parks, whether it's one of the mouse parks, Disney World, Disneyland, or any of those nowadays. A humanoid robot was spotted begging for cash on its knees in China. What is going on, man? Robot has been identified as a Unitree G1 model, don't know what that means, made by Unitree Robotics. It told shocked locals that it had no money to recharge. I don't know if this is a gimmick or if this is true, but it begged for help with electricity fees. One local joke, even beggars are being replaced. That's right, they're coming for the jobs of everybody, according to this. Toy Story 5 is going to be the big movie this week, and we were just talking about it. They're reported to earn $140 million in the U.S. and Canada during its upcoming opening weekend at the box office. Actually, you can go see it today if you want. It's expected to make another $135 million overseas, so it'll have a very good first week. All right, I'm going to get you out of here, so you can stay here and get through your day. We've got Caitlin Clark coming in next. Lots of music coming on your way, and Swax 104.5. Thank you so much for spending some time with us this morning.
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Thank you for having us on. I am Caitlin Clark. Looks like we'll see sunshine today, finally. All the details up ahead with our 13 First Alert weather forecast, plus music from Russell Dickerson. 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
8: We'll look for a mix of clouds and sunshine through our Thursday, with a stray pop-up rain shower not being ruled out this afternoon. Breezes will increase behind a passing cold front, or high temperature in the low 70s. Otherwise, tonight turning mainly clear, will cool it off to a low of 47. Tomorrow, we will have mostly to partly sunny skies, an afternoon chance of showers and thunderstorms, and a high temperature of 72. On 13 First Alert, meteorologist Derek Dahlman.

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The latest from Lainey Wilson with John Mayer, Wax 104.5. And if you follow her on her social, you probably saw the video she posted just, what was it, yesterday? Her and Duck trying to learn the dance moves, or I should say, Lainey trying to teach Duck the dance moves to that one. And he gave up and decided to go change his clothes.

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Bailey Zimmerman, backup plan with Luke Combs, Wax 104.5. 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

Billy Currington, we are tonight. Wax 104.5. Nobody plays more country. Good morning. Thank you for having us on. I'm Caitlin Clark. We'll have our 13 First Alert weather forecast up ahead.

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6: We'll look for a mix of clouds and sunshine through our Thursday, with a stray pop-up rain shower not being ruled out this afternoon. Breezes will increase behind a passing cold front, or high temperature in the low 70s. Otherwise, tonight turning mainly clear, will cool it off to a low of 47. Tomorrow, we will have mostly to partly sunny skies, an afternoon chance of showers and thunderstorms, and a high temperature of 72. On 13 First Alert, meteorologist Derek Dahlman.
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Brooks and Dunn, Ain't Nothing About You, Wax 104.5. I will still say they were my favorite show of 2025. Seeing them at Hoofbeat, just incredible. And if you missed them when they were in Kadot, they are headed out back on tour in 2026. I believe they're making a stop in Green Bay. All the details at their website, but I would recommend it 10 out of 10. Go see Brooks and Dunn if you can.

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Nobody plays more country. And a big congratulations to Jessalyn from Chippewa Falls, the winner of our Mother's May contest. 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A big thank you to Alex Miller and his song, Just a Mom, which inspired this Mother's May contest, along with others. 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

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Country Jam artist Corey Kent, Kowetzlet Country Jam. Low Cash will be there as well, happening in July. 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

said you weren't what we were looking for. But you're too good for us to pass. 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

1 week away until he takes the stage at Hoofbeat next Thursday. Hoofbeat just outside of Knott. Cannot wait. He is on my bucket list of artists to see, and I can't wait to be able to check that one off at Hoofbeat next week. Thank you so much for having us on. I am Caitlin Clark. 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Here's Chris Stapleton.

Jelly Roll, Heart of Stone, Wax 104.5. Nobody plays more country. I don't know if it's because I clicked on one article about Jelly Roll and his new divorce that now my entire social media is just everything about Jelly Roll and his family. How about you? How can I don't need to know that much about Jelly Roll. Everything I know about Jelly Roll is against my own will.

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2: We'll look for a mix of clouds and sunshine through our Thursday, with a stray pop-up rain shower not being ruled out this afternoon. Breezes will increase behind a passing cold front, or high temperature in the low 70s. Otherwise, tonight turning mainly clear, will cool it off to a low of 47. Tomorrow, we will have mostly to partly sunny skies, an afternoon chance of showers and thunderstorms, and a high temperature of 72. On 13 First Alert, meteorologist Derek Dahlman.

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1: Police recently arrested an airline passenger from Dubai after they found him hiding 2 pounds of gold.
2: I know by your face what you're going to say.
1: Well, because your next question would be where? This is what the report says. In between his butt cheeks and in his body. This is how the next sentence reads. The police extracted the gold at the airport. They put it in a miner's helmet. Got it, a pickaxe. Smuggler told them he was hiding it because he did not want to pay an 18% tax on it.
2: Okay. I think the cost is a little bit higher with this method.
1: I'm pretty sure they weren't, like, really gentle with the extraction process either.
2: No.
1: But, I mean, I don't know. Where was he going? Does it say? No, they don't say where he was going.
2: Where was he going? To the bathroom. Where he was going.
1: Even if it's a short flight. It's tough enough sitting in an airplane seat already.
2: Here's the thing.
1: There's a lot of things here.
2: Well, no.
1: There's 2 pounds of things here.
2: I think anybody should be very wary of extremely cheap gold jewelry.
1: Oh, yeah.
2: To come soon.
1: I'm gonna,
2: got a great deal on this.
1: Honey, I'm going to hold off on buying you anything gold until this stuff passes through the system.
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0: Wax at 4.5. Nobody plays more country. Well, I certainly hope that the weather cooperates for the rest of the day. We're trying to get some softball games in and have had to cancel and reschedule many of them. But looking at the forecast, looks like we're going to have sunshine at first pitch.
1: Take a left here, boy. Take it slow. Don't get distracted by that radio. I just rolled my eyes and I said, Daddy,

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America's 250th birthday soundtrack plays on Wax 104.5. 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

0: Good afternoon. I'm Bob Bosol from the Wax Fire Department, and we're going to take a look at trending news and headlines and 13 First Alert weather. But first, let's check in with Morgan McCarthy for a Wax Noon Farm update.
1: Well, it is the final day of corduroy at the Capitol as 97 years of Wisconsin State FFA conventions are underway in Madison. And this morning's session did retire the current state president, announce the new president, and installation of new state officer teams, which include representation from local schools. In fact, the Star Farmer Award went to Liv Lucas from Greenwood FFA. And there were other awards announced yesterday that include kids from Amory, New Richmond, Toma on that list as well. And our own Bob Bosol, of course, inducted into the National FFA Hall of Fame, and we continue to cheer on and watch all of those good kids doing good things. Well, cases of New World screwworm have been confirmed in livestock in Texas and New Mexico, and now the USDA officials are linking those cases to wild animals, even though no cases have been confirmed in wildlife or any fly trap detections. Ag Secretary Brooke Rollins shared the steps being taken to control the pest. That was at a news conference earlier this week. So far, no cases here in our state.
0: Thank you, Morgan. That's your noon farm update on Wax. And Morgan rejoins us with a look at your trending news headlines next. And we'll also look at your 13 First Alert weather on Wax 104.5.
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1: Good afternoon. Here's what's trending now. On the world stage, a memorandum of understanding between the U.S. and Iran has been signed. Injuries are being reported after tornadoes cut across parts of the Midwest. After years of preparation and work, the Obama Presidential Center finally opens today, and that's in Chicago's Jackson Park. Meanwhile, in the Big Apple, a ticker tape parade to honor the New York Knicks takes place today, as Knicks fans will be pouring into Lower Manhattan after that NBA championship win, the first one since 1973. On that note, we bounce to the WNBA. They will expand to a 50-game season in 2027.
4: Commissioner Kathy Engelbert says demand for the WNBA has never been greater, and the added games reflect the extraordinary momentum the league is seeing. The league currently plays a 44-game season and added two expansion teams this year. Teams in Cleveland, Detroit, and Philadelphia will join the WNBA between 2028 and 2030. The league is able to expand to up to 52 games a season starting in 2029. I'm Tammy Trujillo.
1: In headlines that rebound us to our area, a second suspect is sentenced in a robbery case. Former State Senator Jesse James is awarded for his work in the legislature and work on our state's Move Over Law. Looking local, an internship with a barbershop choir strikes a chord for a UW Falls grad. And we turn to the Scrubs at CVTC, where nursing students develop skills and build confidence together. And you can find this local story online with your stop at 715newsroom.com. I'm Morgan McCarthy.
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7: We'll look for a mix of clouds and sunshine through our Thursday, with a stray pop-up rain shower not being ruled out this afternoon. Breezes will increase behind a passing cold front, or high temperature in the low 70s. Otherwise, tonight turning mainly clear, we'll cool it off to a low of 47. Tomorrow, we will have mostly to partly sunny skies, an afternoon chance of showers and thunderstorms, and a high temperature of 72. On 13 First Alert, meteorologist Derek Dahlman.
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Nobody plays more country. Wax 104.5. Thank you so much for having us on. I am Caitlin Clark. And a big thank you to our very own Bob Bolsel and Morgan McCarthy for those updates, keeping us in the know. Still ahead, we'll hear from many of our favorites, including Dierks Bentley and Ella Langley with Riley Green.

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The latest from Morgan Wallen, don't we, Wax 104.5. Nobody plays more country. I feel like that one is going to be added to a lot of 4th of July playlists during the fireworks. You know what I mean? A lot of good patriotic songs in there. Coming up, we'll hear from Josh Ross. Here's Lady A.

0: Celebrating 250 years of America this 4th of July. Here's another country artist talking red, white, blue, and proud.
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2: 4th of July has always been, since I was a kid, a celebration at our house. And so for me, it's a chance to hang out. We live on a really beautiful hill north of Nashville. So the 4th of July for us is now watching everybody's fireworks. We can see about four or five different cities' fireworks. And I make a red, white, and blue ice cream cake now for 4th of July. So I am all about celebrating our independence, but also it's about the food.
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Josh Ross, Hate How You Look, Wax 104.5, as we kick off the 1 o'clock hour. Thank you so much for having us on. I am Caitlin Clark. Finally, nice to see the sunshine. We'll find out how long it's here to stay with our 13 First Alert weather forecast up ahead.

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9: We'll look for a mix of clouds and sunshine through our Thursday, with a stray pop-up rain shower not being ruled out this afternoon. Breezes will increase behind a passing cold front, or high temperature in the low 70s. Otherwise, tonight turning mainly clear, will cool it off to a low of 47. Tomorrow, we will have mostly to partly sunny skies, an afternoon chance of showers and thunderstorms, and a high temperature of 72. On 13 First Alert, meteorologist Derek Dahlman.

Steve Azar, I don't have to be me till Monday. That's only, I think, if you're taking the rest of the afternoon and tomorrow off. Otherwise, it's you're going to be looking at the clock and the calendar for a bit. I think we can only sing that over the weekend, but Steve's singing it on Thursday.

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1: My old Norwegian great-grandma had in her fridge a jar of, she claimed that these gin raisins were the cure for everything. And she, probably because it was the one thing that grandkids wouldn't eat when they came over.
2: But it can't look very good, first
1: Well, no, it looks like, you know, a little jar. It looks like something from a science experiment shelf. And it smells, it's probably tastes similar to formaldehyde. Yeah. And she would always take a big spoonful a day and said that that was the kind of the cure-all, the home method, home theory, everything. And it was
2: and
1: raisins.
2: What was the alcohol?
1: Raisins soaked in gin.
2: Gin.
1: And
2: Grandma's
1: take
2: hitting
1: a big
2: the gin
1: spoon.
2: Raisins a little early
1: Now,
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1: Granted, I'm sure that maybe it's just really cheap wine at this point.
2: Raisin brand, if you're listening, we got an idea for you.
1: Granted, someday she ate more gin raisins.
2: Than gin others. Raisins. It's for breakfast
1: now. I can't
2: now.
1: Have the only grandma who's done this in their life.
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Wax at 4.5. Nobody plays more country. I'm Caitlin Clark, and I'm heading out the door. I hope you enjoy the rest of your afternoon as best you can. Phil Tripper is up next. I'm going to leave you here with birthday boy Blake Shelton. This one from 2004. It's Some Beach.

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Now, today is the day that we were hoping for yesterday. I had plans yesterday. We were going to go catch express games and slack off all day. Rained out.

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9: We'll look for a mix of clouds and sunshine through our Thursday, with a stray pop-up rain shower not being ruled out this afternoon. Breezes will increase behind a passing cold front, or high temperature in the low 70s. Otherwise, tonight turning mainly clear, will cool it off to a low of 47. Tomorrow, we will have mostly to partly sunny skies, an afternoon chance of showers and thunderstorms, and a high temperature of 72. On 13 First Alert, meteorologist Derek Dahlman.
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Just a casual chill song. Kenny Chesney. I don't think Kenny Chesney wears sleeves anymore. Shoes, very questionable most of the time. I want to live that life where sleeves are always optional because I'm rich. Every-

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I made a fatal mistake yesterday that I didn't know, but it has turned on me. Some of you might relate. Drank some lemonade yesterday, and apparently that's my last time ever, because it has ravaged my insides. I guess I'm that old now. And now it's on the no list forever.

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2: He's a ranch hand in a pinch, man. 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
1: It's Wax 104.5. That one's got a nice old classic, kind of a throwbacky feel right there. Cody Johnson, that's probably what's making that dude so popular these days. Jelly Roll, getting a lot of headlines in the last couple of days as well. A divorce is already done, right? Papers were filed. The news came out. Did I see a clickbait thing? Something to do with Chad Kroeger from Nickelback? Was that completely false, or is that a thing?

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Man, what a nice day out there, too. A little cool breeze, cooler temperatures kind of hanging around here through the weekend, which I won't argue with. I'm liking it.

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Countdown days now, my friends. Hoofbeat coming at you next week already. This time next week, literally on Thursday, we'll be right in the center of the party.

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3: We'll look for a mix of clouds and sunshine through our Thursday, with a stray pop-up rain shower not being ruled out this afternoon. Breezes will increase behind a passing cold front, or high temperature in the low 70s. Otherwise, tonight turning mainly clear, will cool it off to a low of 47. Tomorrow, we will have mostly to partly sunny skies, an afternoon chance of showers and thunderstorms, and a high temperature of 72. On 13 First Alert, meteorologist Derek Dahlman.

Wax 104.5, celebrating America's 250 here as we approach that day coming up in just a couple of weeks. And, of course, we're just like everybody else, man. We're showing some love to some of our great friends and partners here, like Hy-Vee, like Superior Auto Body, like the Wisconsin Farm Bureau, like REM Community Services, all going to be celebrating with us from now until we get that 250. Happy birthday, America. Amen.

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1: Police recently arrested an airline passenger from Dubai after they found him hiding 2 pounds of gold.
2: I know by your face what you're going to say.
1: Well, because your next question would be where? This is what the report says. In between his butt cheeks and in his body. This is how the next sentence reads. The police extracted the gold at the airport. They put it in a miner's helmet. Got a pickaxe. Smuggler told them he was hiding it because he did not want to pay an 18% tax on it.
2: Okay. I think the cost is a little bit higher with this method.
1: I'm pretty sure they weren't, like, really gentle with the extraction process either.
2: No.
1: But, I mean, I don't know. Where was he going? Does it say? No, they don't say where he was going.
2: Where was he going? To the bathroom. That's where he was going.
1: Even if it's a short flight. It's tough enough sitting in an airplane seat already.
2: Here's the thing.
1: There's a lot of things here.
2: Well, no.
1: There's 2 pounds of things here.
2: I think anybody should be very wary of extremely cheap gold jewelry.
1: Oh, yeah.
2: To come soon.
1: I'm gonna,
2: got a great deal on this.
1: Honey, I'm going to hold off on buying you anything gold until this stuff passes through the system.
2: Literally passes through the system.
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0: 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Here's the deal for your 4th of July party for the America's 250. How about 250 for 250? What the hell are you talking about, man? I'm talking about 250 beers. Nothing says America like 250 Bush Light. For your gathering, I have that to give away around the 715.com.
1: Baby girl, you out your mind, you way too good for me. 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

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So next week, y'all ready? We got this guy coming to town, Hoof Beat, Jason Aldean. Are you in?

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Faith Hill's American Heart, it's Wax 104.5. Hoofbeat next week, brought to you in part some of our broadcast partners helping us out while we're in our booth. I got it decked out this year. My fridge got smaller, though, which maybe that's a good thing. 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
2: We'll look for a mix of clouds and sunshine through our Thursday, with a stray pop-up rain shower not being ruled out this afternoon. Breezes will increase behind a passing cold front, or high temperature in the low 70s. Otherwise, tonight turning mainly clear, will cool it off to a low of 47. Tomorrow, we will have mostly to partly sunny skies, an afternoon chance of showers and thunderstorms, and a high temperature of 72. On 13 First Alert, meteorologist Derek Dahlman.
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Wax 104.5, raise your hand. Is this a regional thing? That song is called Sold to the Grundy County Auction. I always thought Grundy was a funny word because when I was growing up, a Grundy in my house was what is also common.

0: Wax 104.5. Looks like the rain has finally gone away, man. It was all day yesterday. Called off all the baseball games, and I really wanted to go to the baseball game yesterday.
1: Got a girl from the south side, got braids in her hair. First time I seen her walk by, and I about fell up on my chair.

Wax 104.5. Man, oh man, what a great weekend coming up for us. Temperature-wise, we're just in that comfy 70s. I know some people, summertime, you like it a little bit warmer. Don't worry, you're going to get your chance right now. The extended forecast, though, is right up my alley. It's going to be not uncomfortable for Hoofbeat one way or another unless something major changes. And God, I hope it doesn't. Upper 70s next week, I'm in.

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Nobody plays more country summertime Fridays. I'm pretty excited. I get to sleep in a little bit tomorrow, which is awesome. You know that I got to recoup a little bit. Try to recover. Just like try to take it easy this weekend is my plan, because Hoofbeat next week, you know, kicks in already on Wednesday. I'm an old man. I'm not in my 20s anymore. So I really got to prep for this, man. I got to start like chugging water now.

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14: We'll look for a mix of clouds and sunshine through our Thursday, with a stray pop-up rain shower not being ruled out this afternoon. Breezes will increase behind a passing cold front, or high temperature in the low 70s. Otherwise, tonight turning mainly clear, will cool it off to a low of 47. Tomorrow, we will have mostly to partly sunny skies, an afternoon chance of showers and thunderstorms, and a high temperature of 72. On 13 First Alert, meteorologist Derek Dahlman.

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So there was a mid-90s R&B group, like a boys pop R&B group called All For One, and that's where I knew that song from back in those days. Kind of a slow jam. Honestly, when I think of that song, it makes me think of rollerblading backwards with my hands awkwardly spaced on, you know, a girl's hips at the roller rink, feeling very awkward and uncomfortable.

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1: My old Norwegian great-grandma had in her fridge a jar of, she claimed that these gin raisins were the cure for everything. And she, probably because it was the one thing the grandkids wouldn't eat when they came over.
2: But it can't look very good, personally.
1: Well, no, it looks like, you know, a little jar. It looks like something from a science experiment shelf. And it smells, it's probably tastes similar to formaldehyde. And she would always take a big spoonful a day and said that that was the kind of the cure-all, the home method, home theory, everything. And it was
2: and what
1: raisins.
2: Was the alcohol?
1: Raisins soaked in gin.
2: Gin.
1: And
2: Grandma's hitting the gin
1: scoop.
2: Raisins a little early
1: now,
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2: 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It's for breakfast
1: now. I can't have the only grandma who's done this in their life.
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1: Hey, I'm Riley Green. 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I want
2: you in the worst way. Hey, everybody, this is Blake Shelton. Yeah, the boys around here
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Nobody plays more country. 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Oh, man. 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

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It's Wax 104.5. Sometimes if you don't have a great idea, just take a couple of other really, really good ideas and mash them together and then just sing over the top. One part Sweet Home Alabama, another part Werewolves of London, and then a little shake of Kid Rock. 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
11: I'm meteorologist Paul Trombley with your updated forecast. Lows dip down to about 49 tonight under mainly clear skies. Winds out of the west, 5 to 10 miles per hour. Chance for storms tomorrow. Daytime highs approaching 75, mainly sunny skies. Chance for storms tomorrow night, lows around 53. A blend of clouds and sun and dry Saturday and Sunday with highs in the mid-70s. That's the latest weather on Wax 104.5. Right now, it's 68 degrees.

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Nobody plays more country. Y'all ready to get down next week? I need like 5 good nights sleep before we hit Hook Beat. 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I need to eat lean. I need to drink lots of water. I got to get as physically prepped for the party as I can.

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Hey, that's it for me. Enjoy the rest of the night. Take it easy. On this, what is it, Thursday? I was going to say Wednesday. I'm losing days here. Thursday. What's the dinner specials out there on a Thursday? Could do some patio dining. I think that's what I'm into tonight.

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Hello, Wisconsin. It is Eric Austin. Great to be with you. Just past 7 o'clock. Going to be the coolest night we have seen in quite some time. Lows in the upper 40s only tonight. Is this June? My goodness. Wax 104.5. She was